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11: Overcast with fog and spots tonight with a chance for showers. Lows level off around 65. Winds out of the east at around 5 miles an hour. Overcast skies again tomorrow. Thunderstorms likely. High temperatures reach up to 76. Chance of thunderstorms tomorrow night. Lows dip down to about 66. With your Somerset 106 forecast, I'm staff meteorologist Megan Mulford. Currently 73.
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It's a weekend that is Blinding Lights. Great to have you here. It is Andrew J, and I hope you are having a good Memorial Day today. Stick around. I've got you two coming up.

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5: Somerset 106 weather.
6: Overcast with fog and spots tonight with a chance for showers. Lows level off around 65. Winds out of the east at around 5 miles an hour. Overcast skies again tomorrow. Thunderstorms likely. High temperatures reach up to 76. Chance of thunderstorms tomorrow night. Lows dip down to about 66. With your Somerset 106 forecast, I'm staff meteorologist Megan Mulford. Currently 73.
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3: Overcast with fog and spots tonight with a chance for showers. Lows level off around 65. Winds out of the east at around 5 miles an hour. Overcast skies again tomorrow. Thunderstorms likely. High temperatures reach up to 76. Chance of thunderstorms tomorrow night. Lows dip down to about 66. With your Somerset 106 forecast, I'm staff meteorologist Megan Mulford. Currently 73.
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It's Rick Springfield. That's Jesse's girl. And it's Andrew J. Great to have you along on your Memorial Day. Do keep it here. Mariah Carey coming up right now. Ed Sheeran, it's Shape of You.

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Kelly Clarkson, that is Miss Independent. 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I'm Andrew J. We're going to go back to 85 and Tears for Fears coming up. Howie Day on the way too.

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2: 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Stoplight 8 in Somerset.
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5: Overcast with fog and spots tonight with a chance for showers. Lows level off around 65. Winds out of the east at around 5 miles an hour. Overcast skies again tomorrow. Thunderstorms likely. High temperatures reach up to 76. Chance of thunderstorms tomorrow night. Lows dip down to about 66. With your Somerset 106 forecast, I'm staff meteorologist Megan Mulford. Right now, 72.
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It's Luke Holmes, and that's Fast Car. Great to have you along. I'm Andrew J. Mine's not fast, but it will get me from point A to point B occasionally. Stick around. I've got Sarah Bareilles on the way for you.

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3: Overcast with fog and spots tonight with a chance for showers. Lows level off around 65. Winds out of the east at around 5 miles an hour. Overcast skies again tomorrow. Thunderstorms likely. High temperatures reach up to 76. Chance of thunderstorms tomorrow night. Lows dip down to about 66. With your Somerset 106 forecast, I'm staff meteorologist Megan Mulford. Right now, 72.
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4: Overcast with fog and spots tonight with a chance for showers. Lows level off around 65. Winds out of the east at around 5 miles an hour. Overcast skies again tomorrow. Thunderstorms likely. High temperatures reach up to 76. Chance of thunderstorms tomorrow night. Lows dip down to about 66. With your Somerset 106 forecast, I'm staff meteorologist Megan Mulford. Right now, 72.
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It's Adele, that is hello. Hi there, it is Andrew J. So where is Adele these days? Is the due time for her to drop another great album on us that we all get emotionally upset about? Come on, Adele, we're due. Hey, you stick around. We're going to go back to the 80s for Modern English next.

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3: Overcast with fog and spots tonight with a chance for showers. Lows level off around 65. Winds out of the east at around 5 miles an hour. Overcast skies again tomorrow. Thunderstorms likely. High temperatures reach up to 76. Chance of thunderstorms tomorrow night. Lows dip down to about 66. With your Somerset 106 forecast, I'm staff meteorologist Megan Mulford. Right now, 72.
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7: Overcast with fog and spots tonight with a chance for showers. Lows level off around 65. Winds out of the east at around 5 miles an hour. Overcast skies again tomorrow. Thunderstorms likely. High temperatures reach up to 76. Chance of thunderstorms tomorrow night. Lows dip down to about 66. With your Somerset 106 forecast, I'm staff meteorologist Megan Mulford. Right now, 72.
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I'm Andrew Jay, and I want to say thanks for hanging out. I hope you have a great remainder to your day. 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
4: Cloudy and foggy overnight with a chance of rain showers. Lows around 65, winds out of the east at around 5 miles an hour. Cloudy skies expected again Tuesday. Thunderstorms likely. Daytime highs approaching 76. Chance of thunderstorms Tuesday night, 66. With your Somerset 106 forecast, I'm staff meteorologist Megan Mulford. Currently, it's 70 degrees.
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5: This is Officer Theodore Wax of the Somerset Police Department. 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

It's Ordinary, Alex Warren, and Club Nouveau and Lean on Me. Hope your Memorial Day weekend went well. They say the busiest Memorial Day in American history, despite the gas prices. 45 million Americans traveled 50 miles or more over the holiday weekend. Baby.

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1: Somerset 106 weather.
2: Cloudy and foggy overnight with a chance of rain showers. Lows around 65, winds out of the east at around 5 miles an hour. Cloudy skies expected again Tuesday. Thunderstorms likely. Daytime highs approaching 76. Chance of thunderstorms Tuesday night, 66. With your Somerset 106 forecast, I'm staff meteorologist Megan Mulford. Right now, it's 70 degrees.
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Post Malone, Morgan Wallen, that I had some help heart and never back there a bit ago. If you were one of the many watching The Late Show with Stephen Colbert, the finale last Thursday pulled a record-setting 6.74 million viewers. Daniel Powder, bad day coming up. Ace of Base and Lord on the way, too.

0: Let me live that fantasy.
1: Lauren doing the song Royals and Ace of Base and All That She Wants. Todd here, and one of my favorite actors has to be Tom Hardy. One of the latest things he has done is he's a part of a show called Mobland. It's a British-based kind of a mob situation going on. It was on Paramount Plus, a crime drama. They just completed season two, but apparently Tom Hardy won't be back for a possible third season. They say it was difficult on the set. I got to tell you, I saw the first season. I'm excited about season two. But season three, Tom Hardy isn't there. Don't know if I can watch it, actually.
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3: Cloudy and foggy overnight with a chance of rain showers. Lows around 65, winds out of the east at around 5 miles an hour. Cloudy skies expected again Tuesday. Thunderstorms likely. Daytime highs approaching 76. Chance of thunderstorms Tuesday night, 66. With your Somerset 106 forecast, I'm staff meteorologist Megan Mulford. Right now, it's 70 degrees.
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0: Rima, Selena Gomez, and Calm Down, and Ellie Goulding in Lying to Todd here on a Tuesday. A short work week for sure. If you're off Monday, if you weren't, well, it's a regular week, I guess. And Monday just happened to be a holiday with the whole nation remembering the fallen soldiers, men and women who kept us free by giving up the ultimate sacrifice. We will never be able to pay them back, but we can always remember them and love on their families. That's what we do for Memorial Day. Taylor Swift on the way. Whitney Houston coming up too.
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3: Cloudy and foggy overnight with a chance of rain showers. Lows around 65, winds out of the east at around 5 miles an hour. Cloudy skies expected again Tuesday. Thunderstorms likely. Daytime highs approaching 76. Chance of thunderstorms Tuesday night, 66. With your Somerset 106 forecast, I'm staff meteorologist Megan Mulford. Right now, it's 70 degrees.
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Hozier, Too Sweet. Whitney back there, and I Want to Dance with Somebody Who Loves Me. Well, they call it dateflation. A new survey says millennials spend an average of $252 on a date. Whoa. Gen Zers just over 200. Gen Xers 173. And baby boomers, they don't go so fancy and schmancy on a date. Their average is about $126.

0: So Easy to Fall in Love, Olivia Dean doing that one. Aerosmith, An Angel, A Bit Ago. Well, Sunday at the Coca-Cola 600, Kyle Busch's wife and children honored just days after the driver died from pneumonia and sepsis. Severe pneumonia, they say. Only 41 years old. That is just a shame. Glad that they were honored on such an event. The Killer Roy, Justin Bieber stay. We've got that coming up.
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2: Somerset 106 weather.
3: Cloudy and foggy overnight with a chance of rain showers. Lows around 65, winds out of the east at around 5 miles an hour. Cloudy skies expected again Tuesday. Thunderstorms likely. Daytime highs approaching 76. Chance of thunderstorms Tuesday night, 66. With your Somerset 106 forecast, I'm staff meteorologist Megan Mulford. Right now, it's 70 degrees.
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0: Lady Gaga, Bruno Mars, Die with a Smile, Dexy's Midnight Runners, and Come On Eileen. I'm Todd. We'll play some Deep Blue Something from the 90s in just a bit. By the way, if you've been riding high saying, well, I don't have to pay the gas prices, I've got an electric vehicle, well, you may have to start paying an extra annual fee to the government to make up for the gas taxes you're not paying, to the tune of maybe $130 annually. They will be voting on this in the full House this week.
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0: cloudy and foggy overnight with a chance of rain showers. Lows around 65, winds out of the east at around 5 miles an hour. Cloudy skies expected again Tuesday. Thunderstorms likely. Daytime highs approaching 76. Chance of thunderstorms Tuesday night, 66. With your Somerset 106 forecast, I'm staff meteorologist Megan Mulford. Right now, it's 70 degrees.
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Utterack, CJ, Audrey, Nuna, Ray, Ami, and Golden, and Deep Blue Something Breakfast at Tiffany's. My wife is not a fan of the song. She's a music major, and she says it's a weird composition where they keep changing time signatures, and she can't figure it out. Like, you can't figure it out. I don't even care about that stuff. I like music. I know about music, but I'm not a music major like her, so I just say, well, just enjoy the song and don't worry about the composition. But, you know, she can. Just like when I listen to the radio, other stations, I have to break things down and say, oh, well, they should be doing more of this, and boy, they do this well, and blah, blah, blah. It's part of what you do when you work at a certain trade, I guess.

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0: Maroon 5, the Girls Like You, and Prince and the Revolution Kiss. Well, they just had the Enhanced Olympics. You heard of this? 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Only one was to set a new world record. But yeah, you want to go crazy and get all the crazy chemicals and whatever you want to enhance your performance. Go for it. That must be just chaotic and kind of nuts, actually, right?
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2: Overcast overnight with showers likely. Lows around 65. East winds at around 5 miles an hour. Highs around 79 and foggy early Tuesday. Thunderstorms likely. Mainly cloudy skies expected Tuesday night. Chance of thunderstorms. Lows dip down to about 66. With your Somerset 106 forecast, I'm staff meteorologist Megan Mulford. Right now, it's 70 degrees.
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0: Power of Love, Celine Dion and Madonna and Vogue. And Todd here, Gaudier Somebody I Used to Know coming up in just a bit. In Hollywood news, Nicolas Cage says Christopher Nolan won't work with him or even return his calls after he passed on starring in 2002's Insomnia that did end up starring Al Pacino and the late Robin Williams. Nicolas Cage wanting to get a little love back, and when I guess Christopher Nolan thought he blew him off, and he said, well, I'm not going to work with that guy anymore.
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4: Overcast overnight with showers likely. Lows around 65. East winds at around 5 miles an hour. Highs around 79 and foggy early Tuesday. Thunderstorms likely. Mainly cloudy skies expected Tuesday night. Chance of thunderstorms. Lows dip down to about 66. With your Somerset 106 forecast, I'm staff meteorologist Megan Mulford. Right now, it's 70 degrees.
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No doubt, don't speak in the Jets, and you got it all over the weekend. By the way, the president apparently stayed at the White House. He didn't attend the wedding of Donald Jr. and his new wife, Bettina, on a private island in the Bahamas. Of course, truth be told, the two were legally married earlier at a private residence, West Palm Beach, Florida. I've attended a wedding in the very recent past couple of weeks where they were already married, but they just wanted to have a celebration. It was kind of nice, actually. And there was no pressure on whether they would actually legally be married. They've already got that squared away. I guess that is that a trend, maybe? It could be. Train and drop some Jupiter coming up.

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0: Ed Sheeran, Perfect, and Hootie and the Blowfish. And Only Want to Be With You, not going into details on this one. But in Michigan, a woman who was arrested, being processed for jail, was found that she was caught smuggling a bottle of what they call cupcake in jail. Cupcake is Pinot Grigio. And how was she smuggling that inside the jail? Well, she was smuggling it inside her body. That's all you need to know. Pat Benatar, We Belong, coming up.
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2: Somerset 106 weather.
3: Rain showers likely overnight, otherwise cloudy skies. Lows dip down to about 65. Easterly winds at around 5 miles an hour. Thunderstorms likely. And foggy early Tuesday. Highs level off around 79. Cloudy skies expected. Cloudy Tuesday night. Chance for storms. Lows level off around 66. With your Somerset 106 forecast, I'm staff meteorologist Megan Mulford. Right now, 70.
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0: She's Kelly Clarkson. That is Behind These Hazel Eyes, Duran Duran, a little bit ago with Ordinary World, and Dua Lipa. Back there a bit ago, Dua Lipa, by the way, releasing a live album in the last few days or so. If you're a fan, may want to check that out. Louis Capaldi, Someone You Love coming up. Romantics, Pharrell Williams on the way too.
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3: Showers likely overnight, otherwise cloudy skies. Lows dip down to about 65. Easterly winds at around 5 miles an hour. Thunderstorms likely and foggy early Tuesday. Highs level off around 79. Cloudy skies expected. Cloudy Tuesday night. Chance for storms. Lows level off around 66. With your Somerset 106 forecast, I'm staff meteorologist Megan Mulford. Currently, it's 68 degrees.
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3: Foggy early Tuesday. Highs level off around 79. Cloudy skies expected. Cloudy Tuesday night. Chance for storms. Lows level off around 66. With your Somerset 106 forecast, I'm staff meteorologist Megan Mulford. Currently, it's 68 degrees.
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Pharrell Williams, Happy, and The Romantics. And Talking in Your Sleep, Daughtry Home, Belinda Carlisle, and Heaven is a Place on Earth. And Bruno Mars, I Just Might. Some good stuff on the way in a few minutes. New York Times survey shows 61% of respondents have changed their habits in recent months. They've either giving up certain products or maybe reducing the amount of groceries they buy at supermarkets to kind of help with the financial pinch going on.

0: just might.
1: It's Bruno and I Just Might and Belinda Carlisle. Heaven is a place on earth. In the news, a Colorado man arrested, accused of cutting down nets at a pickleball facility. Man said he damaged the nets because his summer was ruined. A recent pickleball injury at Mountain View Park. Well, don't go and ruin the fun for everybody else, sir.
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2: Somerset 106 weather.
3: Thunderstorms likely, with fog and spots early today. Otherwise overcast. High of 77, southeast winds at around 5 miles an hour. Chance of thunderstorms tonight. Lows dip down to about 67. Overcast. Cloudy skies tomorrow. Storms likely. High of 79. With your Somerset 106 forecast, I'm staff meteorologist Megan Mulford. Right now, 68.
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0: It's Ben Taboon. Sorry, I'm here for someone else. And Janet Jackson, When I Think of You. By the way, she wasn't featured, I guess, in the Michael movie. She didn't really get permission to, although the next Michael movie they're already planning may involve her. And I know that Paris Jackson, that's Michael's daughter, not a fan of the movie at all, although they say a lot of the salacious stuff that wasn't really apparent in that. Maybe it's the second one. I don't know. I'm still interested in seeing the movie. It did well over the weekend. I'm still in the top five, number three overall. Number one, of course, was the new Star Wars Mandalorian and Grogu movie. It made $81.9 million for the holiday.
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2: Somerset 106 weather.
3: Thunderstorms likely, with fog and spots early today, otherwise overcast. High of 77, southeast winds at around 5 miles an hour. Chance of thunderstorms tonight, lows dip down to about 67, overcast. Cloudy skies tomorrow, storms likely, high of 79. With your Somerset 106 forecast, I'm staff meteorologist Megan Mulford. Right now, 68.
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3: Southeast winds at around 5 miles an hour. Chance of thunderstorms tonight, lows dip down to about 67, overcast. Cloudy skies tomorrow, storms likely, high of 79. With your Somerset 106 forecast, I'm staff meteorologist Megan Mulford. Right now, 68.
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Taylor Swift, Opalite, and All for One. I Can Love You Like That. If you're going on vacation, you may want to take, and I do this a lot. I've been reading this and I said, you know, I've been doing all these vacation pictures wrong. They say sweeping mountain ranges and serene lakes are beautiful to look at, but a new study found landscape photos may be the most forgettable. If you want your vacation memories to truly stick, they say images featuring people, indoor scenes, and human-scale objects far more memorable. So when you pull your camera out, try framing that gorgeous scenic view with a loved one or a local element in the foreground. You blend human elements with the scenery, you'll capture compelling shots your friends and family won't soon forget.

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3: Somerset 106 weather.
4: Thunderstorms likely, with fog and spots early today. Otherwise overcast. High of 77, southeast winds at around 5 miles an hour. Chance of thunderstorms tonight, lows dip down to about 67, overcast. Cloudy skies tomorrow, storms likely, high of 79. With your Somerset 106 forecast, I'm staff meteorologist Megan Mulford. Right now, 68.
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1: Three minutes after 6 o'clock. Thanks for being with us on the Tuesday edition of the Morning Mix. You got yours truly, Greg Warren, with you till about 10 o'clock or so today. Kicking this thing off with some John Mellencamp. I got the hiccups this morning. Currently outside the Fort Frank Studios of Somerset 106, 68 degrees with just a teensy little bit of rain happening right now. Time and temperature courtesy of Davis HVAC.

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4: Somerset 106 weather.
5: Thunderstorms likely. With fog and spots early today, otherwise overcast. High of 77, southeast winds at around 5 miles an hour. Chance of thunderstorms tonight, lows dip down to about 67, overcast. Cloudy skies tomorrow, storms likely, high of 79. With your Somerset 106 forecast, I'm staff meteorologist Megan Mulford. Right now, 68.
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Kelly Clarkson, Breakaway, right here on The Morning Mix. Well, let's talk about words that we misspell. The most misspelled word in America right now is bougie. Not, you know, not the word itself isn't fancy. It's actually, you know, the word B-O-U-G-I-E. Now, the website unscrambler.com, or I should say unscrambler.com, put together a new info using Google search data from the first 5 months of this year, specifically targeting the queries, how do you spell and how to spell? Now, the list goes on. Apparently, Americans can't spell favorite, through, business, tomorrow, because, definitely, beautiful, niece, or separate. Now, where it really gets interesting, though, is when the researchers break it down by state and which, you know, in that state, what was searched for the most and how to spell. In Florida, they can't spell school. And I find this one interesting. In Colorado, the most searched for word on how to spell it is color. I mean, it's literally the first five letters of your state. It's like in Kentucky, if you couldn't figure out how to spell Kent, you know? Now, look to Georgia to come up with a word that is legit hard to spell, Chihuahua. Louisiana's is restaurant, while both North Carolina and Virginia struggle with the word spaghetti. Minnesota contributes another difficult one, ukulele, while Oregon's is diamond and Texas is recycle. I am just dumbfounded by Colorado searching how to spell color. Maybe they think it should have a U in it because it's pronounced differently than collar, like their state. I don't know.

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1: 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Edward Jones, making sense of investing.
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3: I'm Peter Shacknow of CNBC. Wall Street is back at work after the three-day holiday weekend with positive momentum still in evidence. The S&P 500 has been higher for eight consecutive weeks, and all the major averages are higher for May. The semiconductor sector has been a key factor in the market's rise. Vivek Arya, a senior semiconductor analyst at Bank of America Securities, says AI-related demand and very tight supply means this sector will continue to do well.
4: The more you have invested in your computing infrastructure, the faster you're growing. So you see that kind of straight line correlation. And then that is coupled with sort of a real generational squeeze on the supply side. And I think that means a very strong kind of profitability, pricing power.
3: On today's business calendar, auto parts retailer AutoZone is out with quarterly earnings. S&P Case-Shiller will issue its monthly reading on home prices. And the Conference Board's May Consumer Confidence Index will be released at 10 a.m. Eastern Time. 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
9: Somerset 106 weather.
10: Thunderstorms likely, with fog and spots early today, otherwise overcast. High of 77, southeast winds at around 5 miles an hour. Chance of thunderstorms tonight, lows dip down to about 67, overcast. Cloudy skies tomorrow, storms likely, high of 79. With your Somerset 106 forecast, I'm staff meteorologist Megan Mulford. Right now, 68.
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1: 6:43 is the time. Thanks for being with us on the Morning Mix on the National Blueberry Cheesecake Day edition. Yeah, what's not to like about that? Also, many of you may already be aware, today is also World Redhead Day. So celebrate those redheads today.

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5: Somerset 106 weather.
6: Thunderstorms likely, with fog and spots early today. Otherwise, overcast. High of 77, southeast winds at around 5 miles an hour. Chance of thunderstorms tonight. Lows dip down to about 67. Overcast. Cloudy skies tomorrow. Storms likely. High of 79. With your Somerset 106 forecast, I'm staff meteorologist Megan Mulford. Right now, 68.
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2: Good morning, I'm Jerry Ladyman with your local and regional news. As Memorial Day weekend comes to an end, gas prices remain high across Kentucky and across the United States. According to AAA, gas prices are currently $4.26 an average in Kentucky, Pulaski County, checking it a bit higher at $4.37 a gallon, but next door in Laurel County, the same gallon is $3.98, national average now $4.50. Experts say the prices could go down, but a lot depends on the outcome of those talks between the U.S. and Iran to make a deal to open the Strait of Hormuz. We haven't heard the last from Congressman Thomas Massie. It's been a week since he lost in that primary election that drew national attention, but he's already got his eyes on 2028, filing the federal paperwork to run for the seat he'll give up after November. Massie also not ruling out running for another office, perhaps governor in 27. That race is already starting to take shape with several candidates from both parties considering a run. More local and regional news stories, visit us online at somerset106.com or WTLOAM.com.
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8: Somerset 106 weather.
9: Thunderstorms likely, with fog and spots early today. Otherwise overcast. High of 77, southeast winds at around 5 miles an hour. Chance of thunderstorms tonight. Lows dip down to about 67. Overcast. Cloudy skies tomorrow. Storms likely. High of 79. With your Somerset 106 forecast, I'm staff meteorologist Megan Mulford. Right now, 68.
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11: Four minutes after 7 o'clock. Thanks for being with us on the Morning Mix this morning. You got yours truly, Greg Morin, with you till about 10 o'clock or so today. Got to remind everybody, coming up at 7:45, we're going to be doing the birthday shout-outs. If you or someone you know is having a birthday today or yesterday, since we weren't here, or Sunday, since we weren't here. So basically, we're taking birthdays for 3 days today: Sunday, Monday, and Tuesday. 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That's 606-679-WYKY. Be sure to leave a first and last name and the date of the birthday. Especially when we got 3 days, that's very important. I need you to put 524, 25, or 26 on there with that first and last name. Don't just say today, yesterday, whatever. And try and get them in by about 7:40, because there's plenty of time to get them on the air at 7:45.

Maroon 5, Sugar, right here on the Morning Mix. Well, I got to talk a little bit about Elmendorf, Texas. Yeah, it's just a little bit outside San Antonio. And I don't know what's going on in Elmendorf, but the animals are just running wild, and I'm not talking about cows and horses either. Last week, for example, an officer was out driving when he spotted a llama in the road. Now, the road had to be closed for about an hour while they wrangled the camel cousin named Captain and returned him to his owner. But here's the deal. Posting the news on their Facebook page, however, left the police department feeling a bit self-conscious. You see, it was only a day after they'd been chasing a runaway kangaroo who'd been hopping around town. This is Texas, mind you, not Australia. Acknowledging the odd turn of events, officers quipped that the llama had just seen the Facebook post about the kangaroo and wanted his turn in the spotlight. But yeah, Elmendorf, Texas, llamas, kangaroos just running amok. What is going on down there? Here's some Faith Hill for you. Breathe on the Morning Mix.

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Steven Sanchez right here on The Morning Mix, Until I Found You. Well, I was just reading this a minute ago and found this very interesting. At some point in their lives, most women will be guilty of making a must-have clothing purchase only for it to be shortly banished to the backs of their wardrobes, price tag still on it. But it turns out that this wasteful mindset is actually worse than we originally thought. Modern women have adopted a wear-it-once culture, they put that in quotes, when it comes to their wardrobes, wearing items only a handful of times before considering them old. This is according to this new study. Now, a detailed survey of women found that the majority of fashion purchases see the light of day just 7 times. In addition, the study found that the average woman typically spends $128 a month, or almost $1,400 a year, on clothes, most of which are just left hanging in the closet. Now, the research has found that almost 33% of women, 1 in 3, consider clothes old after wearing them fewer than 3 times. Now, the main reasons giving for ditching new purchases were changes in weight, so they like couldn't wear them anymore, and just disregarding clothes that they bought on a whim. That was like 23% of the answers there. But yeah, only 7 times or less. Buy a new article of clothing and wear it less than 7 times. Done. I can't.

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6: Somerset 106 weather.
7: Thunderstorms likely, with fog and spots early today, otherwise overcast. High of 77, southeast winds at around 5 miles an hour. Chance of thunderstorms tonight, lows dip down to about 67, overcast. Cloudy skies tomorrow, storms likely, high of 79. With your Somerset 106 forecast, I'm staff meteorologist Megan Mulford. Right now, 68.
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9: 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That's 606-679-WYKY. Be sure to leave a first and last name and the date of the birthday. Very important today. I need you to put 524, 25, or 26 on there with that first and last name. And you better get them in quick, because birthday shout-outs are coming up two songs away.

0: 7:45. What do you say we do these birthday shout-outs? And, of course, you know, I'm talking about the U-Bank Pizza birthday shout-outs, where every Monday through Friday, we wish the good folks of our area a happy birthday, write them down on pieces of paper, drop them in the giant vat o' names, and every Friday at this time, I pull out one lucky winner who gets a large one-topping pizza and an order of cheese sticks from our good friends at U-Bank 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With two locations, north on Highway 27 in Eubank and just south of the Somerset Mall at the intersection of the 914 bypass and Highway 27. Now, as I said, we got 3 days worth of birthdays here. So let's skip back to Sunday the 24th. Happy birthday to Todd Clayton, Presley Adams, Meredith Robertson, Charles Carter, Bruce Singleton, Sheila Hansford, Eddie Dick, Brenda Haynes, and Larry Morgan. Now, for yesterday, on Monday the 25th, happy birthday to Chris Napier, Brian Dugan, John Dennison, Mark Dillon, Angel Powell, Garnell Duvall, Janice McLeod, Destiny Gossett, Tristan Garrett, and Kelly Randolph. And finally, for today, on Tuesday the 26th, happy birthday to Daniel Epperson, Don Hurt, and Carol Cesarez. So, Todd Clayton, Presley Adams, Meredith Robertson, Charles Carter, Bruce Singleton, Sheila Hansford, Eddie Dick, Brenda Haynes, Larry Morgan, Chris Napier, Brian Dugan, John Dennison, Mark Dillon, Angel Powell, Garnell DeVault, Janice McLeod, Destiny Gossett, Tristan Garrett, Kelly Randolph, Daniel Epperson, Don Hurt, and Carol Cesarez, all having birthdays Sunday, Monday, or today, all in the vat of names, and eligible for that drawing coming up on Friday. Don't forget, right after the 8 o'clock news break, we're going to be doing the Morning Mix Question of the Day. Your chance to win big every Monday through Friday. 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
8: Thunderstorms likely, with fog and spots early today. Otherwise overcast. High of 77, southeast winds at around 5 miles an hour. Chance of thunderstorms tonight, lows dip down to about 67, overcast. Cloudy skies tomorrow, storms likely, high of 79. With your Somerset 106 forecast, I'm staff meteorologist Megan Mulford. Right now, 68.
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2: Good morning. I'm Jerry Ladyman of your local and regional news. As Memorial Day weekend comes to an end, gas prices remain high across Kentucky and across the United States. According to AAA, gas prices are currently $4.26 an average in Kentucky, Pulaski County, checking it a bit higher at $4.37 a gallon. But next door in Laurel County, the same gallon is $3.98. National average now $4.50. Experts say the prices could go down, but a lot depends on the outcome of those talks between the U.S. and Iran to make a deal to open the Strait of Hormuz. We haven't heard the last from Congressman Thomas Massie. It's been a week since he lost in that primary election that drew national attention, but he's already got his eyes on 2028, filing the federal paperwork to run for the seat he'll give up after November. Massie also not ruling out running for another office, perhaps governor in 27. That race is already starting to take shape with several candidates from both parties considering a run. More local and regional news stories, visit us online at somerset106.com or WTLOAM.com.
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5: Somerset 106 weather.
6: High temperatures reach up to 77 today under overcast skies with thunderstorms likely. Southeast winds at around 5 miles an hour. Overcast skies again tonight. Chance of thunderstorms. Lows level off around 67. Storms likely. Tomorrow 79. Cloudy skies. With your Somerset 106 forecast, I'm staff meteorologist Megan Mulford. Right now, it's 68 degrees.
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8: Thanks so much for being with us on the Morning Mix this morning. 3 minutes after 8 o'clock, currently 70 degrees out of the Fort Bank studios. With just a little bit of rain coming down outside our studios right now. Time and temperature courtesy of Davis HVAC Experts. Well, you know what we like to do at this time of the day, every Monday through Friday, you got her. It's time for that little something-something. That pot of gold at the end of the rainbow, we like to call the Morning Mix a question of the day. If you've already won the question of the day in this month, you are not eligible to call, but everybody else can call me up right now at 679-9959. That's 606-679-WYKY. When you call, if you get the answering machine, just hang up and try again. Please do not bother leaving your answer as a voicemail. It will not count. You must talk to me personally to win the Morning Mix question of the day. We are giving away a prize from Somerset Asian Market. That's the Somerset Asian Market, located in the Tradewind Center, stoplight number 6 on Highway 27. We're once again giving away 1 pound of jelly beans from their bulk candy wall. That means you can mix and match that pound however you want. And all you got to do to win her is answer this Morning Mix question du jour. Question. This is a fun one. Question. In the movie Legally Blonde, what LSAT score does L need to get into Harvard? In the movie Legally Blonde, what LSAT score does L need to get into Harvard? Call me up 679-9959 with the right answer to that one. You're going to get yourself a pound of jelly beans from Somerset Asian Market. Give me a ring.

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2: 11 minutes after 8 o'clock, we're smack dab in the middle of doing the Morning Mix question of the day. We're giving away a pound of jelly beans from Somerset Asian Market. Our question is, in the movie Legally Blonde, what LSAT score does L need to get into Harvard? Well, let's get to the phone and see if we can't give away this prize this morning. Somerset 106, in the movie Legally Blonde, what LSAT score does L need to get into Harvard?
3: More than 174.
2: Yep, one, more than 174. So, yeah, 175 as a minimum was the answer. What's your name?
3: Kal-El Anton.
2: All right, Kal-El, you just go by Somerset Asian Market over the next 10 days. 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
3: All right, thank you.
2: 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Congratulations. 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
3: Somerset 106.

Snow Patrol chasing cars right here on the Morning Mix, 18 minutes after 8 o'clock. Thanks for being with us on the National Paper Airplane Day edition of the Morning Mix. Yeah, celebrated on May 26th each year to commemorate the simple aeronautical toy. Now, Paper Airplane Day celebrations typically include social gatherings which participants create and fly paper airplanes. These events often feature contests in two basic flight categories. They go for distance and time in the air. Now, from clear back in 2012, Takuo Toda holds the world record for the longest time in the air at 27.9 seconds. Imagine throwing a paper airplane and it hovers in the air for almost 30 seconds. Well, the distance record is 226 feet, 10 inches. That was set by Joe Ayoub with a plane constructed by John Collins in February of 2012. So, National Paper Airplane Day. See if you can get one to stay in the air for 27 seconds. Your work friends will be very impressed.

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6: Somerset 106 weather.
7: High temperatures reach up to 77 today under overcast skies with thunderstorms likely. Southeast winds at around 5 miles an hour. Overcast skies again tonight. Chance of thunderstorms. Lows level off around 67. Storms likely. Tomorrow 79. Cloudy skies. With your Somerset 106 forecast, I'm staff meteorologist Megan Mulford. Right now, it's 70 degrees.
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10: 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I'm feeling some Avril Lavigne in our immediate future. A little bit of Complicated right here on the Morning Mix.

0: Shaboozy right here on the Morning Mix. 8:43 is the time. Well, an airline passenger in Australia found themselves in hot water due to possession of hot cocoa. Yep, according to the Australian Broadcasting Corporation, the passenger's bag was flagged for a suspicious item, which turned out to be a container of hot chocolate and a laser hair removal device. Now, despite the harmless nature of the items, Australia's Avalon Airport closed down for 4 hours while the passenger's bag was investigated. Quote, "The person who had the bag wasn't too cooperative with us to start off with, too, which made things a little bit difficult." This is according to the Victoria Police. "They probably could have averted things, and we could have got out of there a little bit quicker." However, the passenger, who wished to be identified only as Sam, denied being uncooperative. "I didn't say anything insulting," Sam says. Now, Sam was eventually cleared and released without charge, and the airport reopened. I'm guessing, though, after the long wait, the hot chocolate might not have been too hot by the time he got to drink it. Here's some Alex Warren for you, Ordinary, right here on the Morning Mix.
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1: Hi, I'm Pim Pfister-Clark, and this is Wedding Planning with Pim. 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
10: Somerset 106 weather.
11: High temperatures reach up to 77 today under overcast skies with thunderstorms likely. Southeast winds at around 5 miles an hour. Overcast skies again tonight. Chance of thunderstorms. Lows level off around 67. Storms likely. Tomorrow 79. Cloudy skies. With your Somerset 106 forecast, I'm staff meteorologist Megan Mulford. Right now, it's 70 degrees.
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2: Good morning. I'm Jerry Ladyman with your local and regional news. As Memorial Day weekend comes to an end, gas prices remain high across Kentucky and across the United States. According to AAA, gas prices are currently $4.26 an average in Kentucky, Pulaski County, checking it a bit higher at $4.37 a gallon. But next door in Laurel County, the same gallon is $3.98. National average now $4.50. Experts say the prices could go down, but a lot depends on the outcome of those talks between the U.S. and Iran to make a deal to open the Strait of Hormuz. We haven't heard the last from Congressman Thomas Massie. It's been a week since he lost in that primary election that drew national attention, but he's already got his eyes on 2028, filing the federal paperwork to run for the seat he'll give up after November. Massie also not ruling out running for another office, perhaps governor in 27. That race is already starting to take shape with several candidates from both parties considering a run. More local and regional news stories, visit us online at somerset106.com or WTLOAM.com.
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10: Somerset 106 weather.
11: High temperatures reach up to 77 today under overcast skies with thunderstorms likely. Southeast winds at around 5 miles an hour. Overcast skies again tonight. Chance of thunderstorms. Lows level off around 67. Storms likely. Tomorrow 79. Cloudy skies. With your Somerset 106 forecast, I'm staff meteorologist Megan Mulford. Right now, it's 70 degrees.
12: Up and down.
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14: 4 minutes after 9 o'clock, currently 70 degrees outside the Fort Bank studios of Somerset 106. Time and temperature courtesy of Davis HVAC Experts. We got a little less than 1 hour left of Morning Mixing this morning. Kicking off this last hour with some DNCE Cake by the Ocean.

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9:27 is the time. Thanks for being with us on The Morning Mix. Well, this dude from Idaho just set a new Guinness World Record for putting on the most T-shirts in 1 minute. Yet David, the appropriately named, I should say, David Rush, needed to don 25 shirts to beat the previous record. Ever an overachiever, he managed to get 35 shirts on, though three were disqualified, making the official record 32 T-shirts in 1 minute. Now, lest you wonder, what's the big deal? Rush points out it is more difficult than it seems. Quote, once you get past the 10th shirt, you're not just fighting the clock anymore because you're fighting the fabric, he wrote. Each layer compresses your arms and you lose range of motion. You're essentially wrestling a straitjacket. Now, bragging rights seem to have been a strong pull for Rush, who presently holds the most concurrent Guinness World Records. What remains unclear, however, is why anyone would need to put on 35 shirts in a minute. You know, unless they were reenacting that Friends episode where Joey puts on all of Chandler's clothes at once. You know, maybe. Each layer compresses your arms and you lose range of motion. You're essentially wrestling a straitjacket. Now, bragging rights seem to have been a strong pull for Rush, who presently holds the most concurrent Guinness World Records. What remains unclear, however, is why anyone would need to put on 35 shirts in a minute. You know, unless they were reenacting that Friends episode

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10: Temperatures reach up to 77 today under overcast skies with thunderstorms likely. Southeast winds at around 5 miles an hour. Overcast skies again tonight. Chance of thunderstorms. Lows level off around 67. Storms likely. Tomorrow 79. Cloudy skies. With your Somerset 106 forecast, I'm staff meteorologist Megan Mulford. Right now it's 70 degrees.
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5: Somerset 106 weather.
6: High temperatures reach up to 77 today under overcast skies with thunderstorms likely. Southeast winds at around 5 miles an hour. Overcast skies again tonight. Chance of thunderstorms. Lows level off around 67. Storms likely. Tomorrow 79. Cloudy skies. With your Somerset 106 forecast, I'm staff meteorologist Megan Mulford. Right now, it's 70 degrees.
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7: 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But fear not, you know we'll be back in here again tomorrow. Bright and early, 6 to 10 in the a.m. for more Morning Mixing. Until then, folks, this is yours truly, Greg Moore, signing off. Have a fantastic day, and remember, there are people out there who truly believe that you are

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4: High temperatures reach up to 77 today under overcast skies with thunderstorms likely. Southeast winds at around 5 miles an hour. Overcast skies again tonight. Chance of thunderstorms. Lows level off around 67. Storms likely. Tomorrow 79. Cloudy skies. With your Somerset 106 forecast, I'm staff meteorologist Megan Mulford. Right now, it's 70 degrees.
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John Mellencamp and Hurt So Good. Hey, thanks for having us tuned in as we slowly work our way through that first day after a long holiday weekend around here. My name is Scott, and from Adele, this is Hello.

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There's Tayo Cruz in Dynamite. Well, thanks for having us on here on your Tuesday that feels like a Monday. Well, for the first time since 2018, the North Korean women's soccer team played the South Korean women's soccer team, and apparently they're doing more than just worshiping His Majesty Kim Jong-un in North Korea. The North Korean team actually won that game.

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0: Southeast winds at around 5 miles an hour. Overcast skies again. Tonight, chance of thunderstorms. Lows level off around 67. Storms likely. Tomorrow, 79. Cloudy skies. With your Somerset 106 forecast, I'm staff meteorologist Megan Mulford. Right now, it's 70 degrees.
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It's Post Malone and Morgan Wallen, and I had some help. All right, well, did you hear about this radio station in England who's having to apologize to thousands of people for causing undue stress by announcing that King Charles had died? Yeah, they said it was a computer error. 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
1: This is Officer Theodore Wax with the Somerset Police Department. 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

That's Golden. Hey, it's Scott, heading up on the top of the hour. Well, I don't know if you heard the newest Hollywood couple rumor that's been circulating around. Yeah, we talked a little bit about it over the weekend, but the rumor is that Tom Cruise and Pamela Anderson are now a thing. Interesting.

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3: Somerset 106 weather.
4: High temperatures reach up to 77 today under overcast skies with thunderstorms likely. Southeast winds at around 5 miles an hour. Overcast skies again tonight. Chance of thunderstorms. Lows level off around 67. Storms likely. Tomorrow 79. Cloudy skies. With your Somerset 106 forecast, I'm staff meteorologist Megan Mulford. Right now, it's 70 degrees.
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Niall Horan with Slow Hands. Hey, thanks for having us on as we slowly work our way through that Tuesday workday around here. 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
0: 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We'll be right back.

There's Ed Sheeran with Bad Habits. All right, well, have you heard about this? Apparently, Alex Rodriguez and his girlfriend Jacqueline Cordero have split up after 3 years together. Rumor is they remain good friends, but I would doubt that that's probably the case, knowing Alex Rodriguez's track record with women. Never made

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9: Temperatures reach up to 77 today under overcast skies with thunderstorms likely. Southeast winds at around 5 miles an hour. Overcast skies again tonight. Chance of thunderstorms. Lows level off around 67. Storms likely. Tomorrow 79. Cloudy skies. With your Somerset 106 forecast, I'm staff meteorologist Megan Mulford. Currently 72.
1: 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Oh!

It's Bruno Mars, and I Just Might. All right, well, apparently T.J. Holmes and Amy Robach are not just still together, they are apparently engaged. In fact, they said they've even got a wedding date. However, they're not telling any of us when that wedding date actually is.

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Their Stay from Justin Bieber. My name is Scott, heading up on the top of the hour. Well, I'm not going to lie, this is one of the most ridiculous things I've ever heard. If I had a kid that went to Harvard, I'd be a little irritated about this. The faculty at Harvard voted to restrict the number of A's that can be awarded to students. Yeah, the new policy goes into effect next year, and it will cap the number of A's in each course to 20%. So what happens if you have 21 or 22% of kids that actually deserve an A? You're only going to give an A to 20%? That's stupid. I've never seen

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2: Somerset 106 weather.
3: Cloudy this afternoon with storms likely. High of 77, south winds 5 to 10 miles an hour. Cloudy skies expected again tonight. Chance of thunderstorms. Lows level off around 67. Cloudy skies expected tomorrow. Thunderstorms likely. Daytime highs approaching 79. With your Somerset 106 forecast, I'm staff meteorologist Megan Mulford. Currently 72.
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Matchbox 20 and Real World. 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My name is Scott, and from Roxette, it's It Must Have Been Love.

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there's Taylor Swift. All right, well, I'm going to be honest. I've never seen an episode, so I can't pass judgment on it. But listen, it is super popular. The number one TV show in the United States last week was that show Tracker. In fact, the season finale of the most recent season just happened on Sunday night. So if you're looking for a show to binge watch, you might want to give that one a go.

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9: Cloudy this afternoon with storms likely. High of 77, south winds 5 to 10 miles an hour. Cloudy skies expected again tonight. Chance of thunderstorms. Lows level off around 67. Cloudy skies expected tomorrow. Thunderstorms likely. Daytime highs approaching 79. With your Somerset 106 forecast, I'm staff meteorologist Megan Mulford. Right now, 75.
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1: That's Train and Hey Soul Sister. Thanks for having us on as we help you on through that Tuesday. And 48-year-old Vanessa Trump, you know, the ex-wife of President Trump's oldest son, Donald Jr., she shared the other day that she's actually battling breast cancer right now. She's also the one that's currently dating Tiger Woods. Well, dating Tiger when he's not in rehab.

0: good till the last drop. 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

That is too sweet. Hey, thanks for having us tuned in, heading up on the top of the hour. All right, well, I don't know if you heard about the new musical biopic that's coming out. Personally, I love me a good musical biopic. This one's about Billy Joel, and it's called Billy and Me. However, it's not scoring many points with the piano man, Billy Joel. Yeah, it's an unauthorized picture, which Billy called, quote, legally and professionally misguided.

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3: Cloudy this afternoon with storms likely. High of 77, south winds 5 to 10 miles an hour. Cloudy skies expected again. Tonight, chance of thunderstorms. Lows level off around 67. Cloudy skies expected tomorrow. Thunderstorms likely. Daytime highs approaching 79. With your Somerset 106 forecast, I'm staff meteorologist Megan Mulford. Right now, it's 77 degrees.
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Tears for Fears and Head Over Heels. Hey, thanks for having us on, working our way through as fast as we can through that Tuesday workday that feels like a Monday workday. Yeah, here comes Adele. This is Easy on Me.

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It's Bon Jovi and It's My Life. All right, well, have you heard about Eli Lilly? They've been talking lately about their new weight loss drug that could actually replace GLP-1s. Yeah, they say people on this next generation weight loss medication across three different dosages were able to achieve weight losses of anywhere from 20 to 30%.

0: 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Let's do something. Let's make a bet.
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1: Listen to the current Somerset area forecast by calling the Fort Broadcasting 24/7 weather line at 606-678-8100. Get the forecast and high and low temperatures for today and tomorrow. Just call 606-678-8100.
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9: Cloudy this afternoon with storms likely. High of 77, south winds 5 to 10 miles an hour. Cloudy skies expected again tonight. Chance of thunderstorms. Lows level off around 67. Cloudy skies expected tomorrow. Thunderstorms likely. Daytime highs approaching 79. With your Somerset 106 forecast, I'm staff meteorologist Megan Mulford. Right now, it's 75 degrees.
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Lady Gaga and Bruno Mars, That's Die With a Smile. All right, well, have you ever done this or know somebody who has? I thought this number was really, really high. Apparently, about 30% of people have inadvertently left somebody behind on a vacation. Are you kidding me? Really? 30%? 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

It's Olivia Dean and Man I Need. My name is Scott, heading up on the top of the hour. Well, in case you missed the news last week, the Pittsburgh Steelers apparently signed quarterback Aaron Rodgers to a one-year, $25 million ridiculous deal. Aaron Rodgers, at this point of his career, is not worth $25 million a season. I mean, seriously, Aaron is going to be a first ballot Hall of Famer when that time comes. He was fantastic back in the day, but he's a shell of his former self at this point. He's really old and he's not very good, but apparently he must have been the best of the worst that were still available out there.

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5: Somerset 106 weather.
6: Cloudy this afternoon with storms likely. High of 77, south winds 5 to 10 miles an hour. Cloudy skies expected again. Tonight, chance of thunderstorms. Lows level off around 67. Cloudy skies expected tomorrow. Thunderstorms likely. Daytime highs approaching 79. With your Somerset 106 forecast, I'm staff meteorologist Megan Mulford. Right now, it's 77 degrees.
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It's Maroon 5 and Girls Like You. All right, well, have you heard about the phone number Colin Oates? Yeah, not Holland Oates, but Colin Oates. You can call the number, and it will apparently give you your choice of listening to three Holland Oates songs. In case you want to give it a go, I haven't done it, so I don't know if it's legit, but the number is 719-26-OATS. Personally, I don't really see the point. Why would you want to do that?

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3: Somerset 106 weather.
4: Cloudy this afternoon with storms likely. High of 77, south winds 5 to 10 miles an hour. Cloudy skies expected again tonight. Chance of thunderstorms. Lows level off around 67. Cloudy skies expected tomorrow. Thunderstorms likely. Daytime highs approaching 79. With your Somerset 106 forecast, I'm staff meteorologist Megan Mulford. Right now, 79.
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It's Gaudier and somebody that I used to know. All right, well, do you remember hearing about this story? The country of Spain, you know, accused Shakira of tax fraud and not paying taxes back in 2011, forcing Shakira to pay around $60 million in back taxes. Ouch. However, a Spanish court has ruled that Shakira did not live in the country long enough that year to have to pay those taxes, so the government is being ordered to return the money. However, they're not going to return the money before an appeal happens.

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It's Diana's Hill. My name is Scott, heading up on the top of the hour. Well, prayers and well wishes are needed for Better Call Saul actor A. Russell Andrews. Yeah, he shared the other day that he has been diagnosed with ALS.

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4: Somerset 106 weather.
5: Chance for storms this afternoon, otherwise mainly cloudy. High temperatures reach up to 79. Southerly winds, 5 to 10 miles an hour. Cloudy skies tonight. Chance of thunderstorms. Lows dip down to about 66. Chance of thunderstorms. Tomorrow, 81. Overcast skies with fog early. With your Somerset 106 forecast, I'm staff meteorologist Megan Mulford. Right now, 81.
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Alex Morin and Ordinary. And of course, he was there last night at the AMAs. Did you watch? I know there were so many great things to stream over the weekend. And then, of course, The Mandalorian and Grogu topped the box office. And the AMAs kind of topped off the whole Memorial Day weekend. So I don't know if you watched, but Queen Latifah was excellent. And we'll kind of break down the nuts and bolts of it as we work through today. In the meantime, let's get you right back into the music. Sixpence None the Richer right around the corner with Kiss Me Next.

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6: Somerset 106 weather.
7: Chance for storms this afternoon, otherwise mainly cloudy. High temperatures reach up to 79. Southerly winds 5 to 10 miles an hour. Cloudy skies tonight. Chance of thunderstorms. Lows dip down to about 66. Chance of thunderstorms. Tomorrow, 81. Overcast skies with fog early. With your Somerset 106 forecast, I'm staff meteorologist Megan Mulford. Currently, 79.
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It's not the same as it was. Shopping for produce when you're older as opposed to when you're younger, right? That's when mom did it. Now we're doing it. And I got to tell you, I'm a really good picker of pineapple. I can always pick a good pineapple because I get them on the greener side. They go bad so quickly here. Anyway, but what about the cantaloupes and the watermelon of it all? I know that with the watermelon, you're supposed to use your thumb as a good indicator in between the green stripes. And then experts came out like the perfect cantaloupe has no dents, has soft spots or cracks. You don't want any of those, and is golden in color on the outside and smells sweet and floral. Also, so I don't know. Are you a good cantaloupe picker? We had so much melon, watermelon, pineapple, cantaloupe, honeydew this weekend. We're meloned out. On the way, Hosier's up next with Take Me to Church.

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me. Stay with me. I've got that Kyle Busch update for you because, well, really, it broke over the weekend. And if you weren't listening, you know, the 911 call was released the very next day after Kyle Busch passed away. But Kyle Busch's cause of death finally been revealed. Severe pneumonia progressing into sepsis, leading to rapid and overwhelming complications. You know, he passed away at the age of 41, leaves behind two children and a wife. And again, our sincerest sympathies going out to NASCAR Nation, Kyle Busch's family, friends, fans all over the world. Such tragedy. 41 years old. That's young. Glass Animals up next with Heat Waves.

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15: Somerset 106 weather.
16: Chance of thunderstorms tonight, otherwise cloudy. Lows level off around 66. South winds at around 5 miles an hour. Overcast skies and foggy early tomorrow. Chance of thunderstorms, daytime highs approaching 81. Chance of thunderstorms, tomorrow night, lows around 64, partly cloudy skies. With your Somerset 106 forecast, I'm staff meteorologist Megan Mulford. Right now, 81.
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18: Hello, hello, and welcome to Take Two. I am Rakaya Pryor, and we've got Greg Moore keeping us on the...
19: Hello.
18: Hey, hey, how's it going?
19: All right, doing pretty good.
18: How's your last month been?
19: Not too bad, you know, busy, wet.
18: Wet?
19: Yeah,
18: yes.
19: That's how it's been, yeah.
18: Yes, I feel like we're in a monsoon.
19: Jeez. My tree by my back balcony has grown like 3 feet in the past
18: really?
19: Month. Yeah, it's just blowing up from all the rain.
18: Wow. Yeah, at first I was like, I don't know how I feel about all this rain, but we're like on a 10-day stretch at this point with all this rain.
19: Yeah, no end in sight, it looks like.
18: No, not really. And I saw, too, Summer Splash is open, and I was like, oh, that's a terrible time to open.
19: You never been to Summer Splash in the rain?
18: No.
19: I've been to Summer Splash when it was drizzling rain. It's pretty
18: fun.
19: Have
18: you really?
19: I really prefer it hot, blazing, cookiest to death sun, I can tell you that.
18: Yeah, no, that's honestly true. I guess it would just add to it. You're already wet as it is.
19: Right, so. Yeah.
18: Oh, well. Well, I guess so.
19: But it's not, you know, 100 degrees and out there on a big concrete slab with the heat just baking off of it, you know.
18: Well, and I was telling somebody, we were talking about this not too long ago. I was like, you know, like when you're at a water park and you're somebody who doesn't bring proper water shoes and you just have to go barefoot walking everywhere because you didn't bring the right shoes to be walking around in a water park. So you go from your feet being in the water to right on the concrete. Yeah. That's terrible.
19: Like egg frying hot concrete.
18: Yeah, right. Yeah, really. Well, and they have these water shoes now that are meant to be like in and out of water.
19: Uh-huh.
18: I'm curious. I almost thought about ordering a pair this year.
19: Are you talking the ones that are kind of like the Teva style sandals, those type of things? Yeah.
18: Yeah, like they're like a barefoot shoe. Do you know what I'm talking about?
19: No.
18: It looks like a sock almost, except it has like a harder bottom.
19: Okay.
18: Do it, and you can go in the water or be out of the water, and you don't have to take them off.
19: Oh, all right. And no, I don't think I've seen that one.
18: Yeah. Yeah, I don't know. They keep popping up on like my things I should buy.
19: You ever try putting on any of those shoes where that has like the toes in the end and your feet go in the toe? No, it's awful, isn't it?
18: I can't do it.
19: I know.
18: I can't. I remember when socks were like that. Do you remember when they made those really tall like knee socks and they had toes? Do you know what I'm talking about?
19: I don't think I ever wore toe socks.
18: You weren't missing anything.
19: No, I can imagine if they were anything like those shoes. Yeah.
18: It's like wearing a glove on your foot.
19: Yeah. Pass.
18: Yeah. Hard pass.
19: Uh-huh. I don't need that.
18: Yeah. And I'm sorry, but like, what if you had odd shaped toes and you can't fit in the socks?
19: Oh, I do have weird shaped toes.
18: Do you?
19: Let me rephrase. I have a weird shaped toe. It is are we going to talk anything? Are we going to address the elephant in the room about tonight's episode at some point?
18: Oh, yes.
19: Would you like to go ahead and clarify that since right here at the beginning?
18: We probably should.
19: That's what I was thinking.
18: Before we go into all the toe talk.
19: Yeah, because we might come out with a lot of information tonight. A lot of stuff might come out tonight.
18: We might.
19: And there's a reason for that.
18: Tonight might be the night that we just go ahead and just let it all out. Because tonight is the last show of Take Two. Yeah.
19: The last one.
18: The last one.
19: But our loss is your gain because Rekaya's professional career just keeps getting bigger and bigger. And now she ain't got time for the little folks no more.
18: Oh, my goodness.
19: That's okay. We'll miss you.
18: I'll miss you all, too. We've had a lot of fun. We've had a lot of laughs. We've had a lot of guests. We've had a lot of weird convos like toes.
19: Well, they keep you hopping over there now, don't they? I mean, you're just like running in circles all the time.
18: Every day.
19: It looks like. Yeah.
18: Every day.
19: Yeah.
18: Yeah. But it's been good. It's exciting. There's a lot of fun stuff coming around the corner. Can't wait to share with everyone. But it's been 5 years. We actually are celebrating our 5-year anniversary. It actually just passed in April.
19: Oh, April would have been it, huh?
18: Yeah. So 5 years of Take Two.
19: We've had some crazy episodes.
18: We have had some crazy episodes. Yeah. I feel like I want to recap some of our favorite episode times and like talk about maybe some of you all's favorites too. You can text us. Again, we're live. You can text us at 679-9959. And for those of you who don't have the text line for the radio station, don't know why you wouldn't because we just gave it to you. But if you want to go ahead and message me too and tell me your favorite times on the show, we can do that. But 679-9959, text us and let us know what your favorite times on the show have been, because it's been fun. We've done a lot. But back to this toe talk.
19: Now that we've clarified that this is the final Take Two here.
18: Because now I'm curious.
19: Well, when I was a little kid, I was running through the house and barefoot, kicked a vacuum cleaner as I was running past it, and jacked up the next to the last, not the pinky toe, but the next one on my right foot. And so it was broken and it like set like that. So that toe does not bend. So like when I curl all the toes on my feet, that toe stays sticking out. It doesn't bend at all. I can make like the little devil horn sign with my foot.
18: Yeah.
19: You know? But yeah, that toe, the next to the pinky toe on my right foot does not bend. Since I was like 6 or 7 years old.
18: That's kind of fun, though. That's kind of a fun fact.
19: It's a weird one. Yeah.
18: Yeah. Yeah. Oh, cool.
19: You got any TMI like that you want to toss out on the last?
18: About my feet?
19: Well, not about anything.
18: Well, I can wave with my toes.
19: You can wave with your toes?
18: Mm-hmm. Oh, yeah, like some people can't do that. I guess. I've just been told that some people
19: You mean
18: can't.
19: Wave as in like waving goodbye to someone, or is wave as in like making them do a wave across your toes?
18: Mm-hmm. Yeah, second. Like this. Or then with my feet are flat, I can like wave them like this.
19: Oh, really? Okay.
18: Like how you could like
19: do the worm. Yeah.
18: Yes.
19: Right, yeah.
18: And so I've done it a couple times in front of my family, and they're like, whoa. How do you do that? I was like, I have no idea. I didn't know that other people couldn't do that, so I really just didn't make a big thing out of it.
19: Well, now we know. Rekaya has very agile toes.
18: Very agile toes. Oh, now yours can be like, we can add that to your merch collection of all the things that we've kind of talked about over time, Greg. You could just have a t-shirt with some toes giving you a little rock on sign.
19: It could just be a picture of mine. Mm-hmm. Yeah.
18: You totally rock.
19: Yeah.
18: That's a good one.
19: Totally. Oh, I get Batum Cha. Took me a minute there.
18: Yeah, it did. I was like, all right,
19: yeah,
18: Greg.
19: I know, totally, yeah.
18: Totally rock. I love that one. I was also thinking about this, too, when we were talking about times on the show. Do you remember when you brought that jar of fish?
19: Sure. Yeah.
18: Okay. It was a snack. It was like a weird snack you had. And it had a bunch of fish in it. I don't really know what it was.
19: It was. It came from Somerset Asian Market.
18: Okay.
19: And it was actually called fish sauce. People really used fish the oil sauce. Out of it. But it was like all these little, I forget what kind of little fish they are, but they're about the size of minnows. And
18: yeah.
19: They're packed in there in like this oil. And if you're doing a stir fry or whatever, you use some of that oil and a few of the fish in out of it, you know, and put it in your stir fry like a fish sauce.
18: Well, but I don't know if I've ever told you this, but after that show, the amount of text messages I got of jars of fish.
19: Oh, really?
18: Yes. Speaking of fun facts.
19: Just not like my job, but like different kinds
18: different
19: of jars
18: kinds.
19: Of fish. Okay.
18: People were just like, ooh, look. I've got a
19: jar of fish in my pantry right now.
18: Right.
19: Man.
18: And I was like, what is this? I didn't know so many people had like random jars of fish.
19: Well,
18: just hanging out.
19: I will point out that, as the British would say, tinned fish is sort of having a viral moment
18: right now.
19: Yeah.
18: Yes.
19: So, you know, jar fish is tinned fish adjacent, and tinned fish is certainly having a moment.
18: It is. And it's gone viral.
19: Mm-hmm.
18: I've always had, like in my family, we've always had like little cans of fish, I guess, but I never...
19: Tuna or sardines was the only canned fish in my house. Or maybe a big can of salmon if their mom's making
18: salmon
19: patties. You know, out of the salmon patties, tuna, and maybe a can of sardines that my dad would take on the boat when he went fishing. Other than that, that was the only canned fish in my house.
18: Yeah,
19: but now people are eating like the smoked oysters in mustard sauce and just all kinds of, you know, everything in tinned fish is like
18: I like the
19: big
18: mackerel
19: right now. What's not to like about that? Yeah.
18: Yeah, it's good. But there's, I don't know. I don't know why it's trending, actually. Maybe people need more omega-3s or something. But anyway.
19: Because the TikTok channel Tinned Fish Reviews blew up is why it's hot. You know, the guy who wears the fez and has his dog sitting next to him? That's the guy that started this whole thing.
18: And then people are buying like big quantities of that Fishwise or whatever it is.
19: What is it? What?
18: Fishwise. I don't know. It's like a brand where people are buying all these canned fish. But the cans are cute.
19: Oh, okay.
18: Yeah.
19: They've jumped on the viral bandwagon and marketed appropriately is what they've done. Okay.
18: Yeah. And then like that whole like Santorini, like beach vibe type thing that people are going
19: for now. Yeah.
18: There's like t-shirts with like sardines, keychains with like sardines
19: now. Oh, yeah. Yeah. It's on. It's fully on at
18: Posters.
19: This point.
18: Posters.
19: You know what that means, though? That means that here, in, you know, within a year or so, tinned fish will be passé. Nobody be caught dead.
18: For sure.
19: Nobody will be caught dead eating fish out of a can
18: a
19: year from now.
18: No one's going to have it. And we're going to move into like...
19: That's so 2026.
18: Mm-hmm. We're going to go into like the dad hunting t-shirts and stuff like that. It always comes back around. Like between like summer and fall. Everybody's in like dad t-shirts with like deer on them and stuff. I don't know. Interesting. Interesting stuff. You never know what you're gonna get.
19: We're talking broken toes today.
18: I mean, just all the things. But anyways, I actually I want us to find this clip because I want everybody to hear it.
19: Which one?
18: The one with Misty.
19: Oh, yeah. I was thinking, let's if
18: We need to take a break when we take a song
19: yeah, break here,
18: because we've got.
19: I will try and cue that up and have the are you down for let's playing the whole setup and everything that went into it?
18: Because we have to.
19: I feel honestly, and I mean maybe this is bad to say because it was kind of a lot about me. I feel like this was some of the best.
18: Hilarious.
19: This was one of the most, the funniest things, man.
18: Hilarious.
19: You know,
18: we have to, for those of you who maybe remember this, we had Missy Phillips on the air with us as a guest. She's been one of the best, one of our favorites. We had a great time. She was talking about a time when she prank called Greg. And I didn't hear it the first time, so she had to give us a full recap of what was going on. And then Greg played the clip. Hilarious.
19: Well, we'll when we come back from our break, we'll see if we can't. Because I've definitely found the recording of the show, but I've got to find the spot and get it ready to play.
18: We'll make
19: that magic happen.
18: And it looks like a couple of you guys are actually texting in with some of your favorite moments, too. So we'll make sure to share those. We're going to take a quick break, get all these moments together, and then keep on trucking and share all the favorite moments here from Take Two for our last show. It is 4:15 on, today's Tuesday. I almost got tripped up.
19: I know.
18: Today's Tuesday, May 26th, and we'll be right back.

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9: Of thunderstorms tonight, otherwise cloudy. Lows level off around 66. South winds at around 5 miles an hour. Overcast skies and foggy early tomorrow. Chance of thunderstorms. Daytime highs approaching 81. Chance of thunderstorms tomorrow night. Lows around 64. Partly cloudy skies. With your Somerset 106 forecast, I'm staff meteorologist Megan Mulford. Right now, 81.
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1: Hey, welcome back to Take Two with Rakaya and Company. And right now my company is Greg Moore because we have a lot of recapping to do.
2: We do. We're running it back tonight.
1: We are running it back. Throwback Tuesday.
2: And because in case someone hasn't heard yet. This is the final installment.
1: That's right. Final installment of Take Two. So we're just, you know, going down memory lane. And if you didn't hear us in the first segment, we were talking a little bit about Misty Phillips and how she was a guest of ours. And we had a hilarious conversation where Greg was recapping an instance that he had with her where she called in. And man, I mean, her improv, that accent she puts on.
2: Yeah.
1: I mean, that was good.
2: Yeah. Misty does it right. Anyway, this is a... We're just going to play this this whole segment here, you know, from that day.
1: You got to hear it.
2: Let me get this queued up. And everybody, I hope you enjoy this one from the files.
1: From the files of Take Two.
2: Misty is a prankster.
3: I am.
1: Misty is a prankster. And she's also somewhat of a voice actress.
3: So a little known fact is... I really like to prank people that I love.
2: And she does it well.
1: Very well. I had no idea.
2: She is a pranking Jedi, a ninja.
3: Thank you. I really am.
2: A sorceress.
3: That's like the kindest thing anyone's ever said to me.
1: So what you're getting ready to hear is some of the creativity of the Misty Phillips.
3: So
2: yeah, you should just have Misty say what this is.
3: Last year, I
2: set this up, please. I'm traumatized. Let's still be. This is going to be hard for me to play on the
1: trembling.
2: Air because I'm a little PTSD over this. Okay?
3: He's still wigging out over this prank from 8 months ago.
1: So set this up. What does this look like?
3: I pretended to be a crazed fan that listens to Greg on the morning mix every morning.
1: And this was how long ago?
3: This was like in August or September.
1: Okay.
2: 6/2/23.
3: Oh, okay, last June. Last June 1st, the night of June 1st, okay, I decided I was going to call the radio station after hours, block my phone number, and leave Greg one heck of a message from one Regina Williams. Now, if your name is Regina Williams, I'm sorry. That was just the first name that came to mind.
2: Yes.
3: And
2: yeah, if you know someone named Regina Williams, this is not her. Okay?
3: This is not me.
1: Greg, before we go any further, I have a question.
2: Okay.
1: Where did the name Regina come from?
2: I don't know. I think Misty just came up with that on the spot.
1: Okay, because I was listening to this. I thought we had discussed at some point, because we have so many little takes off the air, where she came up with the name Regina. And I thought she said she had like watched Mean Girls or something. I'm trying to remember. And it was just like, oh, yeah, that's the name.
2: Yeah, I really don't know. But, yes. If I know Misty, she didn't even think, like, in the moment is my guess. As it was coming out of her mouth, that name just came out, because that's how she rolls. Here we go.
1: All right, roll a clip.
2: Back to it.
3: Me being my creepiest self. So please enjoy.
2: Here we go.
4: This message is from Greg. My name is Regina Williams. I listen to the morning mix almost nearly every morning. And I've been listening loyal. You're listening for years. And I seen you on the TikTok, and I swiped right on you.
2: Swiped right on TikTok.
4: Because I just wanted to meet you.
3: Meet you.
4: And you didn't swap left. And I wanted to honestly tell you, I do really think we'd get a lot in common. I've seen you. We've met four or five times over the years.
2: This is Misty now.
4: I do know by every bit of your show from front to back.
3: Front to back.
4: I do want you to know that I have seen you.
2: No.
4: I'm going to try to come by maybe today.
2: Yeah, she's coming by the station.
4: Greg, now... I just wanted to tell you, when I did see it, we got a picture made together.
5: I've never been somebody that's been attracted to this look. But I can't help it.
1: Just can't help it.
5: Something about you. And I think I could listen to you talk. Man, I just think that we'd carry on.
6: Carry on.
5: You know, oh, pretty good.
3: God. We'd carry on.
1: Carry on.
6: I think we'd tussle real nice.
5: Regina.
3: Regina.
5: And call me back. Or I'll see you at 11 o'clock.
6: Oh, God.
5: Because I won something anyway. We're going to pick it up. All right. Call me back, boy.
1: I can't. Greg.
6: Now, listen. And this is what... I have to say to my credit, so that people understand.
1: I'm sweating. I know, me too.
6: I come in and find things not cranked up to 10, but like that on the voicemail occasion.
1: Right!
6: So
3: and I didn't know that.
6: This was very real sounding. All the things she said were the exact same things that get said.
1: It's too real.
6: And but when she said she's gonna be here at 11 o'clock.
3: 11 o'clock.
6: Oh, man. I was getting out of this studio. I was like jumping ship. I was
3: the
6: out of
3: funniest
6: here.
3: Part is that Greg, of course, Greg and I are friends.
6: Oh yeah, yeah.
3: Outside of work.
6: Yeah, this is
3: so
6: funny.
3: The next morning when he came into work and he listened to that creepy voicemail, he sent it to me.
1: Listen to this.
3: He said,
6: you want me to
3: "Oh my God!"
6: Let me read. I actually say to her, to the woman who sent it to me, I say, the most unsettling thing to me is how she sounds normal for a few seconds, but by the end, she sounds like Sling Blade or something. To the woman who sent it to me. I mean, because I immediately sent it to Mr.
3: And I was dying because, of course, Greg doesn't know it was me. And I'm at the office telling everybody, man. Oh, my God, it worked.
6: I was traumatized. I was freaked out. I was shell-shocked by it.
3: He was. He was so scared that he kept coming back for weeks saying, you know what? That wasn't very funny.
6: Thing to me is how she sounds normal for a few seconds. But by the end, she sounds like Sling Blade or something. To the woman who sent it to me. I mean, because I immediately sent it to Mr.
3: And I was dying because, of course, Greg doesn't know it was me. And I'm at the office telling everybody, man. Oh, my God, it worked.
6: I was traumatized. I was freaked out. I was shell-shocked.

0: I'm so glad you enjoyed it.
1: Misty's awesome. Laughing emoji.
2: Oh man, that was one for the ages.
1: I'm
2: no
1: sweating.
2: That was I'm gonna say that was maybe the best anybody's ever pranked me.
1: Oh,
2: simply
1: it has
2: because
1: to be.
2: It scared me the most, and I totally bought. You know, it wasn't just like 1 second of oh man, I was scared, or I was flipping out.
1: Oh my god. I would have been out.
2: That she was coming. I was flipping it.
1: Greg out.
2: Right, yeah.
1: Wow.
0: And he still brings it up.
1: That was insane.
2: I'm shaking right now. Can you tell
1: that
2: I'm crying?
1: I'm
2: rocked right
1: I'm
2: now.
1: Crying.
0: Man, I'm sweating because
1: I'm
0: like
1: sweating
0: that,
1: too.
0: I would have been freaking out. Yeah, if I thought somebody was coming for me that day. Not all, she said 11 o'clock. I will be
1: no,
0: there.
1: Correction. She said 11.
0: 11 o'clock.
1: Yeah. 11.
0: So y'all had a picture made together that you don't remember.
1: Greg.
0: She's been she knows your show front to back.
3: Greg, I'm happy to be here with you today.
2: Oh no. Well, it's great to finally
0: meet
2: you.
0: It's great to meet you, Regina.
2: It is great to finally meet you.
3: It's good to meet you again.
2: Yeah, I didn't realize, I gotta ask, what happened to the bottom half of your, why have you only got half of a left ear? I don't understand it.
3: You bit it off.
0: Oh, no.
1: I think we're getting fired.
0: We're done.
1: Oh, man.
0: Oh, my gosh.
1: Greg.
0: Hour one already.
1: That is hilarious.
0: Was in the first hour.
2: Right, yeah.
0: Oh.
2: Yeah.
0: I'm still crying over that. That is hilarious.
4: She got me so good, man.
0: I was
4: panicked.
0: Panicked. You were going to jump ship.
4: Oh, believe
0: That's
4: it.
0: That's so funny.
4: I was between the chair I'm sitting in right now and the car out in the driveway, I don't think my feet would have touched the ground. I just would have launched into the car.
0: Oh, Misty.
4: Yeah, she got me good. Oh. Like I said, that was the best I've ever been pranked because it went on. It wasn't just a moment of being startled or tricked.
0: Yeah, it went on.
4: Yeah.
0: I know she said that someone told you. How did you find out it was her? She just said it was her? Do you remember?
4: I don't even remember now.
0: Probably blocked it out. I don't know if I would have believed her if she was just like, oh, yeah, it was me. I'd be like, yeah, okay. Okay.
4: Well, no, it was once, surely, once you've been told that that's Misty, if you know Misty, you're like, that adds right up.
0: Man.
4: But yeah.
0: She really could have kept that one going for a minute if she wanted to. That's hilarious. Anyways, we had to share that one because that, honestly, that's like top three moments for me.
4: It was
0: on
4: a good
0: show.
4: One.
0: I was laughing so hard. I was like, we can't even finish the show. My stomach hurts from laughing so hard. I'm crying. Gosh, it was so funny.
4: Yeah, and the fact that I immediately sent it to Misty. Immediately.
0: Oh,
4: as soon as I, yeah. No, yeah.
0: Yeah. Yeah. Yeah, that was a good one. We've also, okay, so I was telling Greg a little bit off the air about how I just saw Remarkably Bright Creatures. And it's a movie that was adapted from a book. And we've talked a lot about books on this show, especially because Books, Nooks, and Crannies is one of our sponsors. Thank you so much to Books, Nooks, and Crannies for being a sponsor of Take Two. And we always did book recaps. We've had authors on. We've had publishers on. And there were times when we talked about books where I was like, oh gosh, this is really interesting. We should have a podcast all about books. And we talked about The Great Gatsby once.
4: Uh-huh.
0: The Great Gatsby is one of my all-time favorite books. It's actually, my sister collects different editions of them because it's one of her favorites too.
4: Oh, you have multiple copies of the same book just to have different editions of it. You love it so much.
0: Yes. And so one day we were talking about The Great Gatsby, just, for you all who didn't, maybe hadn't heard it or don't remember the show. And Greg was like, don't like The Great Gatsby.
4: I was trying to cue it up here. It's probably pretty close. You want me to hit it and see where we're at here?
0: Yeah, because I feel like this is one of those moments that people should remember. So just for context, we had Miss Landry Parkey on, and she was speaking on behalf of a publishing house, and she was talking about different classics, what they were like, adaptations into movies, classic literature, all of this. And we're in it and we're

0: talking, and it's very, you know, literary. And then it was, nope, can't stand it.
1: Here, let me see where we're at here.
0: Yeah, let's see where we're at, because that was a good one.
2: Great Gatsby.
1: Oh, wait, hold on. Let me just back us up a little bit here.
0: All right.
3: Are the most overrated pieces of literature in history?
1: I don't get it.
3: Well, on either of them.
1: Oh, surely that was
3: the two
2: plays made us read in school were like The Catcher in the Rye.
0: Oh, yep.
2: Great Gatsby.
3: Rated pieces of literature.
0: This is it.
1: This is it, right?
2: Mm-hmm. Well,
3: on either of them.
2: I mean, I feel like the ones that they always made us read in school were like The Catcher in the Rye, The Great Gatsby.
3: 1984.
2: Which
3: is a masterpiece for me. I'll read that one all
2: Wuthering
3: day.
2: Wuthering Heights.
3: Yeah.
4: Pride and Prejudice.
2: Pride and Prejudice.
3: Pride and Prejudice.
2: Animal Farm.
4: Mm-hmm.
2: Like those, you know? But to me, among those, Great Gatsby's like near the top for me. Yeah. So.
3: I wouldn't hit a dog in the butt with a copy of Great Gatsby.
2: What?
1: You know, sometimes you just have to let your opinions be known.
2: Just gotta let them fly. Do you still feel the same, Greg?
3: I have not allowed myself to be in the same room with a copy of it since, so probably, I guess.
2: All right. I guess now's a bad time to tell you I have a copy of it in my bag right now.
1: Oh, well, you sneaked it in on me.
2: No, I'm just kidding. I don't have
1: it. I got your Gatsby cooties going on in the studio
2: cooties.
1: Here. Yeah.
2: No, that's a good one.
1: I'm not saying that I hate it or anything.
2: Mm-hmm.
1: I just don't get why people love it so much.
2: Yeah, I think it's one of those things that's a timing thing, too.
1: I don't like the characters.
2: Not at all? None of them?
1: I don't have the characters' backs. Maybe that's part of my problem.
2: Okay.
1: That might be part of my problem.
2: Sure.
1: Is there's nobody in that book that I'm hoping they succeed. Oh, this person deserves to have it good. I don't feel that way about anybody in that
2: book. So you need like a real good protagonist. Someone you can really get behind in a story.
1: Yeah, somebody that I can root on. Mm-hmm. Even if they're not a good person.
2: Sure.
1: I need somebody that I am rooting on, and I just don't have that in Gatsby.
2: That's fair. Yeah, I can see that for sure. yeah, I think that's one of my favorite like movie book adaptations. And again, I just saw...
1: The DiCaprio version. That's the version you're talking about for a movie adaptation, right?
2: Yes. I like the original one, too.
1: Mm-hmm.
2: But the one with Leonardo DiCaprio, hands down, is just better. Yeah.
1: Yeah.
2: Mm-hmm. Baz Luhrmann, I think, did that one.
1: I was about to ask. Yeah, I think that was a Baz Luhrmann. So it has that very cool.
2: Oh, it's so cool.
1: And yeah.
2: Yeah. And then when he did Elvis.
1: Oh,
2: my gosh. So good. Yeah. And then we talked about, did you see Project Hail Mary? You did, didn't you?
1: Oh, absolutely.
2: How many times?
1: Well, I watched it in the theater, like, the very first possible showing of it.
2: Yeah.
1: And then I've watched it pirated at home, like, 3 times since.
2: Okay. I knew it would be a couple times. Do you think that was a good adaptation of the book?
1: Absolutely. And there were some changes, but I get it.
2: Uh-huh.
1: They couldn't have, you know, it's by the person who wrote The Martian. There's a ton of science in there. Just figuring out how to communicate with each other.
2: Mm-hmm.
1: You know, if we're going by the way that worked in the book, they could have spent like an hour just on them figuring out how to talk to each other. So I get it that what they had to edit was edited. No, I thought it was fantastic. You totally, you felt the relationship between the two. You felt their bond happen, and that's what I was really afraid you weren't going to get in the movie from the book, but no, you truly felt like these two were bonded and would take a bullet for each other.
2: That's great.
1: Yeah.
2: And that's the kind of connection you said you were looking for.
1: Yes.
2: Mm-hmm.
1: I'm rooting on both of those characters. Shoot, they're saving two worlds, man, you know.
2: Really?
1: I got their backs 100%.
2: Mm-hmm. Yeah, I agree. Yeah, we've talked about a lot of books over time. That one for sure. The Great Gatsby. there's just been a lot of really great books. And I just want to thank Books, Nooks, and Crannies for being a long-term sponsor of Take Two. To Renee and Jess Ruby, make sure to go downtown to Books, Nooks, and Crannies downtown Somerset and show them some support and some love. And grab your new favorite book. And if they don't have one, you can always tell them one that you want and they can order it in too. So it's really, Yeah, it's really nice to have here in town, just like a nice indie bookstore.
1: What's like something you've read recently that just blew you away? What's your best recommendation of things, you know, from the past?
2: Oh gosh,
1: not too long, you know. How recently? What's a really good one? Would you say
2: that really blew me away,
1: or that you would totally recommend? I know really getting blown away by a book can be a intermittent thing.
2: Mm-hmm. That's kind of hard.
1: Project Hail Mary was the last book that really just knocked my socks off.
2: Yeah, like it's been a long time since I've read something that mm-hmm. was like, oh, you know. I mean, there's been a couple of good ones. Like, that's a hard one, Greg. I'm going to have to think about this a little
1: and,
2: bit.
1: And before that, I got to go way back to one that just really knocked my socks off, and that was The Kite Runner. Do you remember when The Kite Runner came out?
2: I still haven't read that.
1: Oh, gosh. That is a thing unto itself. I highly recommend that one. Of course, it's not as timely now as it was when it came out, you know, when all that was going on. Mm-hmm. But no, that was The Kite Runner. If that tells you how often I get blown away by a book.
2: Yeah, really? Yeah. Okay, there was this book called The Push.
1: I don't know that one.
2: The Push by Ashley Audrain. And when I tell you, like, it's kind of hard to read. If you're somebody who does not do well with generational trauma, probably not for you. But it was very much like learning from, it's all based on this woman who's learning how she's dealing with the trauma from her mother with now her daughter.
1: Okay.
2: And it was topsy-turvy. It's one of those ones that really got me. And then Look Closer by David Ellis. If you're somebody who likes, like, thrillers, that's a good one, too. Look Closer.
1: All right.
2: Yeah.
1: So would you say that one blew you away like I was talking
2: about? Look Closer got me a little bit. Yeah. Like, and not crazy, crazy, but it was one of those ones where I was in it. Like, 2-day read.
1: Mm-hmm.
2: Mm-hmm. Yeah, completely. I want to hear about you guys' recommendations, too. We are live, 679-9959. That's 606-679-9959. Text us some of your favorite book recommendations. And we've got more to share about some of the past shows on Take Two, as is our last show tonight. So feel free to jump in on the conversation. I'd love to hear from you. It is 446. We'll be right back.

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7: Thunderstorms tonight, otherwise cloudy. Lows level off around 66. South winds at around 5 miles an hour. Overcast skies and foggy early tomorrow. Chance of thunderstorms. Daytime highs approaching 81. Chance of thunderstorms tomorrow night. Lows around 64. Partly cloudy skies. With your Somerset 106 forecast, I'm staff meteorologist Megan Mulford. Right now, 81.
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1: All right. You're listening to Take Two, and we are just going through the archives, I guess you could say.
2: We are. We've been hearing some good old stuff today.
1: It's true. Just stuff. Stuff is a good way to
2: good
1: put
2: old
1: it.
2: Stuff.
1: Just random stuff.
2: Right.
1: I love it. I love being able to go back through all the memories and just talking about like some of our favorite moments on the show. Because 5 years, that's a lot of memories.
2: Mm-hmm.
1: I'm like scrolling back. I was like, gosh, we've talked about a lot.
2: We have, man. We talked about a lot of stuff. We talked about a lot of stuff multiple times, in fact.
1: Like Renfield.
2: Yeah. Oh, no. See, you've done it again. Now you've
1: We had to sneak it in one more time.
2: Had to sneak it in one more time about the Renfield movie.
1: Yeah, because I
2: how great Nicolas Cage was.
1: To be honest, I had no idea how many times you brought it up until a couple of minutes
2: ago. It was
1: ago,
2: three episodes
1: like, wow,
2: in a row.
1: That's
2: because,
1: a lot.
2: Because Jess kept taking the subject matter to vampires.
1: We're talking about vampires quite a bit.
2: And then I would start on Renfield. I talked about Renfield like three episodes in a row.
1: It was so funny. Well, I guess you could say this is what? Four now. Four times we've talked about
2: right,
1: Renfield.
2: Yeah.
1: Had to sneak it in there.
2: On the last episode, why not?
1: Why not?
2: It's tradition.
1: Exactly, tradition. And speaking of tradition, we have some people that we've got to say thank you to, but also some stuff we got to bring back up here in hour two, because why not? You're listening to Take Two. We're moving into hour two. We'll talk to you here in just a couple minutes.

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11: Of thunderstorms tonight, otherwise cloudy. Lows level off around 66. South winds at around 5 miles an hour. Overcast skies and foggy early tomorrow. Chance of thunderstorms. Daytime highs approaching 81. Chance of thunderstorms tomorrow night. Lows around 64. Partly cloudy skies. With your Somerset 106 forecast, I'm staff meteorologist Megan Mulford. Right now, 81.
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13: You know, Greg, I was thinking, in the spirit of being truly unhinged on this show, we should make some random phone calls. Because why not?
14: Just random.
13: A little bit random, a little bit strategic, but surely, a little bit random.
14: I was going to say, surely I'm not just punching in numbers here and seeing
13: do,
14: what...
13: Do, dominoes? No. I don't know. I feel like we should call some people who I know have listened to the show, been on the show, listened to the...
14: Probably just people who deserve to be
13: That's
14: on the
13: right.
14: last episode.
13: Why not? And who else deserves more than my mother? Because she's listened to all of these shows. I wonder if she's listening right now.
14: Do we? I see. I've got so you would like me to dial up your mom?
13: Yeah,
14: here?
13: Let's dial up mom.
14: Okay, let's say I want to point out too, for the record. Anybody that we're about to call, nobody has any idea, right?
13: Not a clue.
14: So we may just get voicemails here.
13: We might.
14: These people do not know that they're about to be on the air.
13: That's right.
14: That is for sure.
13: And I apologize ahead of time for who knows? We're just going to try it.
14: Let's get your mom dialed in here.
13: All right. Why am I nervous? This is my mother.
14: Because you might get in trouble. She might be pretty salty about
13: she's
14: it.
13: She's like, hello? No, she's used to my shenanigans.
14: Here we go. Let's see if we get her. Rakai's mom.
15: Hello?
13: Mama?
15: Yes.
13: Guess what?
15: Chicken butt, 5 cents a cup.
13: No. You're currently live and on the air with Somerset 106.
15: Oh, no.
14: You are on the radio, chicken butt.
15: Well, hello there, Rakia.
13: Hi.
15: How are you?
13: Good. We're in the spirit of being truly unhinged because this is the last Take Two episode that we're going to be having. I was like, who else should we call but my mother to be one of the final guests on the show?
15: Oh, that is so awesome. I was wanting to be to start listening, but I just got done with my last client, so it is perfect timing.
13: Oh, great.
15: That is so amazing. Well, I want to, first of all, thank you for calling me so I get a chance to thank you for the wonderful time that you have given us here in Somerset. It has been truly an amazing ride. I have loved the different variety of things that we have talked about and the different guests that you had on your show. And I just love the input that you've put here in the community.
13: Oh, thanks, Mama.
15: Absolutely.
13: Greg's here, too. Make sure you tell him he's pretty.
14: I'd like to ask your mom something.
13: Oh, Greg wanted to ask you a question.
14: Hey, I got a question for you. So
15: yes,
14: anybody who knows Rakai, anybody who hangs around her at all, you know that she has this just like this vibe, this energy. She is a mover and shaker. She's out getting stuff done. Was there a point in her life when you knew she was going to be that kind of person? Was she like as a little kid? Was she bossing everybody around and organizing things? I mean, when did you know that she was going to be this personality type?
15: And truly wish that I could get my aunt on the phone because she would tell you the very moment that we found that out. And
14: uh-huh.
15: It was when one time her father and I wanted to go out for dinner. And my aunt said, well, just bring them to our house. She had it. Her sister was about two.
14: And how old would Rakia have been at this point?
15: She would have been about five.
14: Okay.
13: Mm-hmm.
15: And so my aunt says, just bring them over to my house. I would love to watch them. And so Rakia would, she just had this internal clock. And she would say, you know, it's time for us to change my sister and get her pajamas on and ready for bed. I can help you with that.
14: Oh my gosh, that is spot on. Sounds like preschool she's been like this. 5 years old. Holy cow, that is exactly something she'd do right now.
15: Yeah, and so my aunt was like, "Relax, you go watch Barney because Rakia loves Barney. You go watch Barney, sweetie, and I got it taken care of." And she goes, "No, I think I can help you because I know how to change her diaper."
13: Oh gosh.
14: Classic.
13: Classic.
14: I'm so glad I asked.
13: Oh, my goodness. Not Rakia's baby stories on the air.
15: Yes. That's just story number one. And actually, in her brother, her brother is, let me see, 7 years younger than her. He's my oldest son.
14: Mm-hmm.
15: And so we were getting him ready for prom. And I was, you know, being the mom and trying to help him put his tie on and get everything. And she goes, Mom, no, that's not quite right. Here, let me help you. And she moved me out of the way and helped him to make sure his tie was on properly. She made sure that his suit was to the nines and because we had to have it tailored. And she had to inspect the suit when it came.
13: Now, mind you, this is... I've had some traumatic experience around prom. Okay.
15: And I have the pictures to prove it.
13: We all have the pictures to prove it. It was not good. We don't have to talk about this on the air. But essentially, I was like, never again. Never again. None of my siblings, none of us are going to go through the prom trauma anymore.
14: But she just pushed you out of the way and straightened his tie up. Huh?
13: I got it.
15: I have the pictures to prove it. I'm like, okay, I'll let you go ahead and do what you do best. And so from then on, you know, and it actually proves kind of her name. So we took the time to name our children and on purpose. Mm-hmm. And I don't know if you know this, Greg, but Rekiah means rich and powerful ruler of God.
14: Oh, really? Okay.
15: Yeah.
14: Interesting.
15: And so, therefore, ruler is the part that she took the most serious
14: part. She's working on that rich part, right?
13: Working on the rich part.
14: She's working on that. That's a work in progress there.
15: So, yeah, she took the ruler part and ran with it.
14: Yeah, love it.
13: Thanks, Mama.
15: Yes. Well, I appreciate you all letting me be on the last part of your journey. It has been truly an amazing one. And thank you, Greg, for being her wingman.
14: No problem. It's been a pleasure.
15: Yes. Well, you all have a wonderful rest of your evening.
13: Thanks, Mama. You too.
15: All right. Bless
13: Bye.
14: Well, I don't know how we're going to top that call. I don't know how we can get any better than that.
13: What a great mom. She sounds so prepped and ready. She's like, oh, gosh. And you know, as soon as she said it was me, she's like, okay, jail? Or, like, where is she at? You know?
14: Yeah. Like, why is she calling?
13: Why is she calling from a different number that's not her?
14: When she should be on the air.
13: She's like, where is she at?
14: Right. Oh, but she did have a moment of, oh, man, this can't be
13: like,
14: good.
13: Hello? Uh-huh. Oh, okay.
14: I love it that chicken butt was, like, the first thing out of her mouth, too. That was great.
13: Oh, my gosh. Yeah, chicken butt. 5 cents a cup.
14: You want to just call somebody else?
13: Yeah, let's keep going.
14: Which one next here?
13: You know, let's call Books, Nooks, and Crannies because I know that they're having a party right now.
14: And that's why
13: they couldn't be here. But you know what? They need to join this party.
14: Let's see if we can make this magic happen here. Hold on. All right. Let's see if we can't get Books, Nooks, and Crannies on the air with us here. Now, you said you may have to field a call with somebody who answers it to get one of the... Yeah,
13: there's another lady.
14: Here we go.
16: Books, Nooks, and Crannies.
13: Hello, can I speak to Miss Renee, please?
16: What, hon?
13: Can I speak to Miss Renee, please?
16: Renee's not here yet.
13: Oh, did Jess leave also?
16: No, Jess isn't here. They went home. They should be coming back. They should be back here by 6.
13: Oh, okay, no problem. Thank you so much.
16: You're very welcome.
13: All right, bye-bye. They went home to change for that party.
14: They went home to change for the party. Mm-hmm. Now, if you had their cell phone number,
13: you know we just
14: might be able to just call Jess or Renee directly here and not at the store.
13: This is true. Renee says she gets so many spam calls she doesn't always answer her cell phone, but we can try it.
14: We'll give it a shot.
13: We'll give it a shot.
14: You know, we're making radio magic happen.
13: We really are. We're just gonna go ahead.
14: We're doing the big work today.
13: We are indeed.
14: This is real radio, people.
13: Real
14: you may think that's a joke, but this is real radio happening.
13: I love it.

0: She's like, who is this? I do not know. I do not know this number.
1: Spam.
0: No.
1: No.
2: Hey, this is Renee.
1: No. Bye-bye.
0: Yeah, no dice on her.
1: What about Misty?
0: Oh, just like call her up wherever she is? Okay.
1: Yeah.
0: I like the sound of that. She deserves whatever she gets. Hold on.
1: Oh, Greg. Well, you can't because she'll recognize the number. I know. Yeah. Say you should
0: She'll know the number.
1: Darn. It's okay. We're going to call Misty and see what happens. I know we had someone else on the list, but this might be fun.
0: Let's see if we got her. If she'll answer the phone. But she probably will recognize the number.
1: Mm-hmm.
0: Was it going to ring?
1: Oh. Blocked.
0: Let me try it again.
1: Oh, no.
0: Let me try it again. Maybe I needed to hit a one before it, though it's...
1: Gotcha.
0: Usually with 606, you don't need to, but... Maybe
1: you know,
0: I
1: haven't dialed on like a landline, and I can't tell you how long, so I don't even know what we got to do anymore. Maybe I just click a button and off we go.
0: Let's try her again.
1: Okay.
2: Your call has been forwarded to voicemail.
0: No. No. Wah, wah. She's probably video gaming.
1: Probably.
0: Mm-hmm.
1: Yeah, working on her next prank to get you. All right, so I'm thinking. Miss Becca Bray.
0: Okay.
1: If some of you remember, Becca Bray joined us on behalf of RRJ Solutions, which is mental health counseling. And we talked a lot about the importance of mental health and mental health practices and how you can get more involved as a young professional in the mental health space, but also like some good practices to be able to like keep yourself together in the workplace, especially as a busy young person.
0: Mm-hmm.
1: And she's also one of my best friends. So. Yeah.
0: Well, let's see if we can get her then on the last show here.
1: Let's see what
0: we can do.
1: See if she answers.
0: Listeners can tell I am truly dialing these numbers right now. This is here we go. All right, Becca.
1: Oh. Denied.
0: Let me try one more time here.
1: The seriousness in which you dial these are hilarious.
0: Well, I'm trying to make sure to get it right. I definitely don't want to get the wrong number. That would be embarrassing.
3: Hi, it's Becca.
1: Hi, Becca girl. It's Rekaya.
3: Hi.
1: I want to let you know that you're live and on the air with Somerset 106.
3: Oh, boy. Hi, Somerset.
1: Well, today is the last day of take two.
3: Well, that's exciting.
1: I know.
0: She wanted you to be on her last show.
1: Yes, I wanted you to be on the last show.
3: Oh, my goodness.
1: So I just thought I'd say hi, see what you're up to. We're just doing some unhinged things today, me and Greg.
3: Well, I can confirm that, randomly calling. Well, so tell me what your last show is all about, though.
1: Honestly, we're just recapping. We're going through. We're talking about our best times on the show, some different things that brought us joy on the show, some of our favorite moments, and then randomly calling people to see what you all thought and what you thought about your time on the show or what you've thought about the show when you've listened.
3: Well, I always appreciated the encouragement and the positivity that it brings to the day.
1: Oh, thank you, girl.
3: Yeah.
0: There's a lot of smack talk that happens, too. Let's not forget that.
1: Yeah, we do get a lot of smack talk.
0: There's plenty of that goes on around here.
3: What's shared between friends stays between friends, even if it's on live radio.
1: That's right. So, in the spirit of being unhinged, tell me about the last thing that you ate today and why you liked it.
0: Or didn't.
3: That I ate today?
1: Yeah.
3: Oh, my goodness. I am obsessed with snow cones or, like, ices in the gas station right now.
1: Oh, nice.
3: So I just had a tiger's blood icy, and it was great.
1: Sorry? What did you say?
0: What kind?
3: Tiger's blood.
1: Tiger's blood icy. And where did you get said icy?
3: I got it at a gas station.
1: Now, did the person look warlocky to you, or like have it like an oddly shaped nose?
3: I didn't know I was going to share this on the radio, so I didn't take in a lot of details.
0: Now, let me ask you, Becca, if it comes down to it and you have the choice, do you prefer, like, the icy in a cup or a snow cone in, like, the soft? Which do you actually prefer?
1: Yeah.
0: Or is it situational and it depends?
3: I mean, if I have to be an adult and get in a car, I need a cup and a straw and a lid.
1: Mm-hmm.
3: Fair. But, like, if we're in a festival, give me one of those little tiny snow cone cups and leak all over me.
0: Yep.
1: Yeah.
3: And make a big old mess.
0: Dripping out the bottom of that thing.
1: Love
0: yeah.
1: It.
0: Yeah.
1: I love it.
0: That's one thing. Everybody can picture that white snow cone.
1: You can
0: cone.
1: Taste it
0: yeah.
1: too.
0: Yeah.
1: That paper.
0: Cardboard paper
1: yeah.
0: flavor. Yeah. Tastes like chewing up a piece of, you know, just notebook mm-hmm. paper.
1: Yeah. Notebook paper. Yeah. That's right. Oh, yay, Becca. I didn't know you were into snow cones right now.
3: Well,
1: that's fun. Yeah. Oh, I love this. Well, you guys on the air don't know this, but Becca is also a mac and cheese connoisseur.
3: I am. I do love that stuff.
1: So I was hoping it was mac and cheese.
3: Oh, I'm so sorry.
0: Do you have your own? Do you have your own mac and cheese recipe, Becca? Do you like doctor one up? Are you putting like all kinds of stuff in it or something like that? Or just we're talking Kraft out of the box. What are you going for?
3: Mm. I mean, Kraft out of the box always needs some creative support.
1: Thank
0: yeah,
1: you.
0: Yeah, needs a little love.
1: A lot of love.
3: And then if I make my own mac and cheese, you know, I do it different every time, so I can't figure out which way is the best way.
0: Right on.
1: Fair.
3: Yeah. The shredded cheese selection at Kroger lately, though, has been fantastic. And so I use shredded cheese when I make mac and cheese. And I've had some pretty fancy mac and cheese at home lately.
1: Ooh, okay. Which one's your favorite? Like, what's, like, the go-to?
3: Well, I guess the go-to would be, like, your different cheddar cheeses. Like, if I just want really good regular mac and cheese.
1: Yeah.
3: But I just did one a couple days ago that had the shredded Gouda in it. It was so good.
0: I was about to say some of the best mac and cheese I ever had was penne pasta with smoked Gouda.
1: Oh, gosh.
3: And have we tried the pasta in the bag? It's better than the pasta in a box.
1: Oh, 100%. 100% is. Yes. Yes, yes, and yes. I'm so glad you brought that up because there was one time I tried explaining that to someone and they're like, pasta in a bag? What are you talking about? I'm like, it's just better. It's just better. It's better.
3: 100%.
1: Mm-hmm.
0: Do you have a favorite style of pasta? Are we talking like
1: ooh.
0: Elbow macaroni, cavatappi? You know, what are we, what, the little spirals? What's your favorite? What's your true go-to?
3: Cavatappi all the way.
0: Me too!
1: Ooh, yeah.
0: That's why I said that one, because that is like, there's that, you just, it doesn't matter if you're putting red sauce on it, Alfredo making mac and cheese, cavatappi is just hard to beat, isn't it?
3: That's it. That's all you need.
0: It's so toothsome.
1: The like grin on Greg's face right now. You should see it.
0: I'm so pleased that I'm not alone here.
1: Oh, gosh.
3: Good people know good pasta.
1: We were recapping a little bit about when you were on the show and we were talking about, you know, mental health and good mental health practices. If you had to give somebody just like one little God wink today, one little like shred of encouragement before we let you go when it comes to mental health and best mental health practices, what would it be?
3: Everybody has bad days.
1: Yeah. Yeah. Everybody
3: so
1: has
3: a bad
1: days.
3: Day, you're not alone. Everybody has a bad day.
1: Well, thank you. That's a good one.
3: Yep. And it'll be over soon. Every day is only 24 hours. So
1: that's right. That's right.
3: It's also Mental Health Awareness Month.
1: Oh, yeah, it is Mental Health Awareness Month. So now's a good time to be having some of these conversations.
3: Things are about to get real unhinged here because I worked from home today, so the dog alarm's going off.
1: And I was
3: going
1: to say, I can
3: and
1: hear Brady.
3: My mom is at the front door.
1: Well, thanks for hanging out with me. I'll let you go and spend some time with your mama, but thanks for answering the phone.
3: Bye.
0: All right, this is turning into a red letter installment here, Raquel.
1: I love it. It's so fun. I love, like, calling my people up, my random everyday people.
0: Can I give you my, as far as recently in my life, I mean, I kind of go by, I have different things that I focus on at different times, but my mental health, if you will, thing yeah. that I've been trying to stay focused on here lately.
1: Mm.
0: One, be accountable. Just always to yourself, to the rest of the world. Just try and remember when you're even cutting somebody off in a parking lot.
1: Mm-hmm.
0: Just remember that there's accountability. And the number two thing, that this is a big one for a lot of people. It's okay to not know everything.
1: Yeah.
0: I don't know is a great answer that is very underused.
1: Mm-hmm. Mm-hmm.
0: And that's kind of been my life right now. What I'm really working on is be accountable for what you do and think. And it's okay not to know everything.
1: I love those. Those are really good, Greg.
0: They've been helping me.
1: Yeah.
0: A lot of pressure. It's a lot of pressure off when you realize it's okay to say, I don't know.
1: Huge. And I think, too, as people, like, being okay on the other side of that with mm-hmm. someone not knowing and giving them grace for not knowing the
0: yes.
1: answer. Because just as much as we may not know and want to tell somebody we don't know, it's also important to remember that when someone genuinely tells you that they don't know something,
0: uh-huh.
1: we have to be receiving of that and not be like, well, why don't you know?
0: Mm-hmm.
1: Like, we're not meant to know everything all the time. So
0: my yeah. dad told me once when I was a little kid, ignorance is not a crime.
1: Ignorance is not a crime. Yeah.
0: It's okay to not know everything.
1: Yeah, it is okay to not know everything. Yeah. No, I agree.
0: So I give you permission, Rekaya, to not know everything.
1: Thank you.
0: Take that with you.
1: That means a lot to me, Greg. It does. It actually means so much
0: to me. It's such a weight lifted for some of us.
1: It honestly is, especially because, like, there's such a pressure when you're, depending upon what you do in either your career or who you are in your community, like, people just assume you know. It's like, what?
0: Because I work in radio and I announce all the public events and stuff so much, people are just like,
1: oh, you know what's going on. I'll
0: be in Kroger and somebody will come up and say, where do I send my registration for the cars in the, I don't know. I don't know.
1: Yeah. Yeah. That's so true.
0: I know.
1: And there's so many times when, like, it's so funny because online, that's like a whole other conversation, the internet. But, like, I'm somebody who, like, can make a small moment seem like it's really big.
0: Mm-hmm.
1: Or that I did something for a long period of time and really it was like 5 minutes or less by just taking a picture and sharing the picture and being like, look, how cool. Like, just wanted to share with you today. And that be it. And people were like, man, like, what were you doing? Like, the other day, for example,
0: uh-huh.
1: I went to Summer Splash when it opened.
0: Uh-huh.
1: And I was nosy. I wanted to see. It was a good day. Go down the lazy river, whatever.
0: Sure.
1: Maybe, you know, it's nice out. And I was there for like maybe an hour and left. And I posted a couple pictures. People were like, oh my gosh, you're on another tropical vacation. Where were you at? That's so fun. Oh my gosh. I won't bother you because I know you're on vacation again. You take a lot of vacations. Gosh, you must be making a lot of money to take all these vacations all the time. But anyway, I won't bother you. You're on vacation. Let me know when you're back. And I was like, I'm literally here.
0: Yeah. You can be like, well, you can take this vacation too. It's about 10, 15 minutes from where you're at right now.
1: Come on over, actually.
0: Yeah. I'll still be here if you hustle on. Yeah.
1: Uh-huh. Yeah. And it's just so funny how, like, the little snippets.
0: I'll buy you an icy.
1: Yeah.
0: I'll buy you a snow
1: tiger's
0: cone.
1: Tiger's blood icy.
0: Yeah, right.
1: What is that? Yeah, Becca, we're going to talk about this.
0: Yeah.
1: What is a tiger's blood icy?
0: We do need to get to the bottom of that.
1: That sounds scary and real sketch. At a gas station?
0: It sounds like a Paul Rudd cologne from Anchorman. Like he'd have that in his cat, with the Sex Panther and all that he had.
1: Tiger's blood.
0: Right, yeah.
1: Icy.
0: I know.
1: That's
0: who
1: crazy.
0: Knows?
1: Anyways, well, it is 5:27. We need to take a break. We'll be back in just a little bit.

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8: Somerset 106 weather.
9: Chance of thunderstorms tonight, otherwise cloudy. Lows level off around 66. South winds at around 5 miles an hour. Overcast skies and foggy early tomorrow. Chance of thunderstorms.
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8: Somerset 106 weather.
9: Chance of thunderstorms tonight, otherwise cloudy. Lows level off around 66. South winds at around 5 miles an hour. Overcast.

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1: Welcome back to Take Two. Greg and I are making some random phone calls because why? Because we can.
2: Because we've been bushwhacking folks.
1: I love it.
2: Nobody knows nothing.
1: I love
2: it. All of a sudden their phone rings and they're on the air.
1: I know, they're like, hello. And it's so funny because I've gotten text messages after we've called the last couple and they're like, girl, what are you doing?
2: And nobody has used any risque language except your mom, kind of.
1: Chicken butt.
2: But chicken butt.
1: She's so funny.
2: She was the only one. Well, who knew she would be the most ribald guest on the phone?
1: Speaking of priors, I think we should call another one.
2: Okay.
1: Let's call my sister randomly because I don't randomly call her, so I think this would be funny.
2: And again, this is she won't recognize the number, so she
1: might
2: like, not.
1: Hello. She's gonna put on her professional voice. It's gonna be fun.
2: All right, let's see if
1: we got her.
2: Let's
1: see.
2: Don't forget to let her know right away she's on the air. Yeah.
3: Hello.
1: Key girl.
3: Hey.
1: Guess what?
3: What?
1: You're on the air with Somerset 106.
3: Oh, my goodness.
2: You are live on the air right now.
3: I love it.
1: I know. I was like, ooh, this is going to be good.
3: Hello. How's it going?
1: You know, we're a little unhinged today because today's my last show.

0: sad day.
1: I know. But a good day. It's been fun. And since we're a little unhinged, we're randomly calling people to say what's up.
0: Oh, I love that.
1: Right? And so...
0: Wow.
1: Yeah, right? It's going to be fun. But I wanted to call you specifically because I want you to put Greg on blast for just a second.
2: Oh, no. What?
1: Oh, yes. Yeah. There was purpose behind this one.
2: Oh, no. Okay.
1: So,
0: plotting.
1: Yeah, just a little bit. So, did you ever hear about how Greg doesn't like The Great Gatsby?
0: What?
1: Mm-hmm. Mm-hmm. Yeah.
0: And is there a reason?
1: Greg?
2: I don't like any of the characters. I don't have their backs. I don't hope they succeed because they deserve to succeed. I just don't like any of the characters, and I find it grating to read when I don't like anybody.
0: You don't even like Jay or Nick?
2: Not really. No, I wouldn't want to hang out with them for 5 minutes.
0: Oh, my gosh. Because I can agree with Daisy. Like,
1: yeah.
0: Daisy, we have a bone to pick with her. I can get started, but I won't, you know, take up all your time. But Jay, very complicated character. He just needs a hug. And Nick does too, okay?
1: He does.
0: Wow, this actually kind of hurts me because I just bought a new... I have, like, I think the last time I counted, I think I have 13 versions of The Great Gatsby.
2: Yeah, she was telling me you guys collect, like, different editions, so you've got multiple copies of the same book. 13, huh?
0: Oh, make it 14. I bought one today, so...
2: What's your favorite edition? What's the one that's, like, your prize copy?
1: Oh, I don't know if I know this either.
0: It kind of switches, to be honest. Ricky actually got me one for my birthday, not this past year, but the one before that. And it actually has illustrations in it, which that was the first book that I got.
2: Oh, really?
0: Illustrations. Yes. Yeah.
2: I've never seen a copy of Gatsby with any illustrations in
1: pretty.
2: It.
1: Pretty.
0: Yeah. Yes, neither had I. And I was like, this is such a great gift. So
1: thank
0: probably that
1: you.
0: One.
1: Thank you.
0: Thank you.
1: Uh-huh. Uh-huh. Well, you know, I was thinking about this too, Key. I was thinking about this. Do you know how we played that game with all of our, like, insider joke phrases?
0: Oh, yes.
1: I was like, there's so many times that I wish somebody would understand what I'm saying on the air if I were to have said one of those. But you're one of the only people who knows what I'd be saying, and it sounds kind of crazy if I just say it all out in the open.
0: Right.
1: So there's quite a few. Like, and I thought it'd be fun if we just did, like, a mini version real quick. Maybe two or three.
0: Okay. Oh, gosh. Okay.
1: Okay. So.
2: Keep it family friendly,
1: it's
2: ladies.
1: It's all family yeah. friendly. They're all fun. They're all really funny. So, okay. So let's say that I'm like, oh, you know, we've got dinner reservations at 6:30.
0: It's dinner time.
1: Yeah,
0: was it that one?
1: Yeah, that's it. Did you get that, mm-hmm. Greg? So, did you ever see The Emperor's New Groove?
2: Oh, gosh, forever ago. Yeah, I don't really remember anything.
1: So, there's a scene where Yzma, she's talking about how she's going to Cusco.
0: Poison uh-huh. Cusco.
1: Yeah, poison Cusco.
2: Right?
1: And so she's plotting and planning. She decides to have a dinner party so that way she can poison his food. And she goes, it's dinner time. And it's like all dramatic. There's like,
2: uh-huh.
1: Yeah, so we say it all the time.
2: That's how you say it's dinner time now.
0: Mm-hmm. Yeah, right.
1: Yeah,
0: on,
1: yeah. Yeah. Okay, do you have one?
0: Okay, yes. You're going to get this one pretty fast.
1: Okay.
0: Too. But I feel like we do say this one a lot, so it's pretty easy. But it's like when you're not really feeling really good, and you might be getting a little, like, dizzy or something.
1: Ooh, I'm feeling woozy.
0: Yep.
1: Is that it?
0: That's it, yeah.
1: Oh, gosh.
0: Woozy.
1: Yeah.
0: That's a Raven. Shout out to Raven Simone.
1: That's a Raven. Shout out to Raven. Mm-hmm. Mm-hmm. Yeah. Greg, do you have any, like, insider phrases with people? Like, stuff that you'd want to say to someone, but you can't because only one person would get it?
2: Oh, man, I'd have to think about that one. And honestly, anything I would be talking in code about would probably not be fit for radio consumption. There's a reason I would have a code word. You know what I'm saying?
1: Oh, gosh.
0: Right.
1: Hilarious.
0: Oh, funny.
1: Okay, so, but, Keith, yeah. Last thing about Great Gatsby, because Greg's got to know.
0: Okay.
1: What was your favorite scene in the Baz Luhrmann adaptation of that movie.
0: Oh my gosh, I love that.
2: The credits.
0: Definitely the...
2: I'm sorry, that was just a joke. I'm sorry.
1: He said the credits.
0: This is tragic.
1: Oh, you know what? Oh, Mom just wow, everybody's listening now. Micah texted and said, it's dinner time.
0: Yep.
1: And then my mom texted and said, no, I don't think I will.
2: Everybody's listening because they're scared you're going to call them, Micaiah.
1: Yeah, it's true.
0: I feel like half of our vocabulary because, no, I don't think I will. That's also from Emperor's New Groove.
1: It's true. Emperor's New Groove takes a good chunk of it.
0: It's such a quotable movie.
1: It is.
0: But my favorite scene in The Great Gatsby is actually when Jay is giving Daisy the tour of his house. That's my favorite scene.
1: Oh, really?
0: Yeah, because Young and Beautiful is playing by Lana Del Rey, and it's just magical.
2: The cinematography in that section is fantastic.
1: Gorgeous.
2: Yeah.
1: Yeah.
0: So good. And Baz Luhrmann, I just love him as a director, too.
1: Mm-hmm.
0: Just his style and everything, but... That's another story for another time, that's probably my favorite scene, yeah.
1: You know what my favorite scene is? This is going to be kind of random, too, I think. When Nick goes in to meet Daisy for the first time, and they're in that room with all the silks, all the curtains are flying, and they're just hanging out in the wind, blowing with all the curtains and laughing and just girlhood and happy, and yeah.
0: Yeah, with Jordan.
1: Yeah, with Jordan. I don't know. There's just something really whimsical about that for me.
0: Yeah.
1: I was like, that would be so nice. Like, to just be laying in a room like that.
0: Like, Baz Luhrmann style, because he did Elvis as well.
1: Yeah, we were talking about that.
0: Mm-hmm. Which I love that movie as well.
1: Yeah.
0: Yes, it's so good.
2: He was Moulin Rouge, too, right? Wasn't he?
0: He was.
2: Yeah,
0: that one as well.
2: Yeah, that, again, has that same Luhrmann look to it, you know? Mm-hmm. And cool music. Such cool music.
0: Oh, yes. Super good soundtracks, because it's... I mean, with Elvis, obviously, and Gatsby, it's set in, early 1900s, but I love how he incorporates, the hip-hop.
2: Mm-hmm.
1: Or,
0: just makes it, fit that time.
1: Mm-hmm. The style's it's really cool. Well, Greg, Mom says that we have to invite you now for movie night, because you haven't seen all the things that we like.
2: Oh, no.
1: So,
0: right.
2: Is it going to be Gatsby Marathon?
1: Gatsby, Emperor's New Groove. Yeah, we'll come up with some other ones. All right, Key Girl, thank you so much.
0: Of course. Thank you so much for having me on your last show, Ricky.
1: Oh, thank you. Bye.
0: Bye.
2: Yeah, you got family members all over the place flipping out right now, worried that their phone's about to ring.
1: Yeah, really.
2: I can just see it.
1: Well, I've got friends,
2: there's a
1: too.
2: Lot of tension in the prior family
1: right now.
2: I've
1: got about 15 text messages what are you doing? Don't call me. I can't answer. Don't worry, we're not going to call you. Maybe
2: just don't answer. You know, that's easy enough.
1: Answer.
2: You have the power
1: Luckily,
2: to not answer.
1: We're near the end of the show, so we don't have time to call a bunch more people.
2: Cinematography. This is a completely a change of topic. This is the something that we might have talked about on a show. But let's say, do you have, as far as the beautiful, cool cinematography goes or whatever, a favorite movie scene that the look of it, the style of it, just... The cinematography of it, do you have a favorite movie scene or one that you really like?
1: You know, this is going to be kind of random, but early Winnie the Pooh.
2: The cartoon.
1: Mm-hmm.
2: Okay.
1: It's all watercolor, stem.
2: Yeah, like the books were. Yeah, it looked like the art out of the books. Sure.
1: Yes, I love that.
2: Okay.
1: Yeah, there's just something really simplistic in that for me, but it's also this is good. This is fun to watch. This is just one of those things where you can watch it. You're not overly stimulated. There's not a lot going on. It's not crazy colorful or plot. It's just nice to watch.
2: Mm-hmm.
1: And you can genuinely just watch and
2: very
1: enjoy
2: chill.
1: It.
2: Very chill. Yeah.
1: Yeah.
2: Like the books. It's supposed to be a happy, safe place. You're in, the 100-acre wood, man.
1: Yes, exactly.
2: Right,
1: it's so random, but if I had to pick something like that, it would be that, because I haven't found another movie, show that does that same thing.
2: Mm-hmm.
1: There might be something that's calming or cool, or I'd be like, oh, I want a vacation there. Oh, that's really pretty. Oh, that's really nice. But nothing makes me feel like that.
2: Yeah. You like the way that makes you feel, the mood it puts you in.
1: Mm-hmm. Yeah.
2: Well, I have my all-time favorite cinematography scene, but recently that I think is one of the best things ever put to film is the musical montage scene in Sinners. When the club, you know, when we go back in time and we're seeing the history of music and these ghosts dancing in the club. Amazing. It was like I said, for cinematography, one of the best scenes ever put to film.
1: Oh.
2: But my all-time favorite scene for cinematography is from a Terry Gilliam movie called The Fisher King with Robin Williams and Jeff Bridges.
1: Okay.
2: Robin Williams plays this homeless guy in New York, and there's this part. He's got this woman that he's like crushes on, you know, and he follows her around. He's stalking her, basically, you know.
1: Yeah.
2: He's a homeless guy.
1: Yeah.
2: But he follows her into Grand Central Station. And you know the Grand Central Station that you always see in the movies there with the clock in the middle. And,
1: yeah.
2: And it's a crowd's going in and out. She's like about 20 feet ahead of him, and he's following her through the crowd and the lights, and it turns into like this waltz of music, and everybody in the station starts dancing, and it's like a waltz in this big floor.
1: Oh.
2: And everybody in Grand Central Station is waltzing, and he's following her through this crowd. It's just like the most beautiful. It's an amazing scene. That's my favorite cinematography scene of all time. But that one in Sinners is incredible. Even if you don't watch the whole movie, just watch that scene. It's worth the price of admission.
1: See, to me, okay, if we're thinking like that, anything Avatar, love.
2: It's all animated with you. We're talking, you know, cinematography here,
1: know,
2: and there's not even any cameras involved in your choices.
1: I know, but to me, like, because I think about the art behind it, right? Like the people who have to do the acting with nothing around them.
2: Right. Yeah.
1: None of that is there.
2: Yeah.
1: Like, they're quite literally imagining this world around them and trying to bring it to life for you. Like, to me, the skill that takes to make it believable, crazy.
2: Yeah.
1: Like, I think that's incredible.
2: I still say the first Avatar movie was the best use of 3D tech ever.
1: Ever.
2: It will never be beaten.
1: Ever.
2: The other Avatar movies don't even come close. For use of 3D.
1: For use of 3D,
2: It was the best use of it ever.
1: Yep. I think that all of that is incredible.
2: Because it was about how far away things were more than things coming at you.
1: Exactly. Yep. The depth that was created, hands down. Oh, yeah. 100% agree.
2: I agree with you on that for sure.
1: Yeah. And then Titanic.
2: Yeah.
1: Titanic,
2: that's some cinematography for sure.
1: Really.
2: That was.
1: That's always my favorite. Well, it is 5:52. We're coming up on our last little bit of take two. We're going to be back in just a little bit. But if you have other moments that you want us to give a quick shout out for, be sure to text us to 606-679-9959. We'll be right back.
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10: Chance of thunderstorms tonight, otherwise cloudy. Lows level off around 66. South winds at around 5 miles an hour. Overcast skies and foggy early tomorrow. Chance of thunderstorms, daytime highs approaching 81. Chance of thunderstorms, tomorrow night, lows around 64, partly cloudy skies. With your Somerset 106 forecast, I'm staff meteorologist Megan Mulford. Right now, it's 81 degrees.
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1: Right, all right, all right, all right. Well, Greg.
2: Yes, ma'am.
1: Here we are.
2: Here we are. The end of an era.
1: That's right. But so much more ahead. I love it, though.
2: I think we did pretty good on your last show here with all the calls
1: so
2: and talking
1: fun.
2: To your people and everything.
1: So
2: man,
1: fun. And thanks to everybody who answered the phone.
2: Yeah.
1: Because that was crazy of us. But thank you, everybody, who stuck with us through Take Two for the past 5 years and listened and in and texted and got to hang out with us here. I've had a great time with you all. And I'm sure I'll see you guys somewhere doing something at some other time.
2: They can probably find you right downtown.
1: That's right.
2: Those who know how to find you, right?
1: That's right. And big thank you to Somerset 106 for the wonderful opportunity to be here. And also thank you to Amy Stroud for starting this wonderful show with me. But most of all, thank you to all of you. And thank you to you, Greg, for keeping us on the AIA.
2: You're welcome. It has been a pleasure, Rekaya.
1: Well, I guess this is the last time we're going to say this, Rekaya. And Take Two, over and out.
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5: Of thunderstorms tonight, otherwise cloudy. Lows level off around 66. South winds at around 5 miles an hour. Overcast skies and foggy early tomorrow. Chance of thunderstorms. Daytime highs approaching 81. Chance of thunderstorms tomorrow night. Lows around 64. Partly cloudy skies. With your Somerset 106 forecast, I'm staff meteorologist Megan Mulford. Right now, it's 81 degrees.
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going to call this next story Firecracker, Firecracker, Boom, Boom, Boom. In our You Just Can't Fix Stupid segment over the weekend, a 36-year-old man ignited a grocery cart full of fireworks inside a Walmart, and he did it to cover up a jewelry heist. He stole about $10,000 worth of jewelry, and then, of course, with the damage that he did with the fireworks, like a $10 million range of damage, too. Don't know why he did it, but Anthony now facing multiple charges, including first-degree arson, manufacturing an explosive device, and of course, theft of that $10,000 worth of jewelry. I haven't even seen the jewelry case at a Walmart. Do they still even have those? Not at the one I shop at. On the way, TLC's up next with Waterfalls.

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6: Chance of thunderstorms tonight, otherwise cloudy. Lows level off around 66. South winds at around 5 miles an hour. Overcast skies and foggy early tomorrow. Chance of thunderstorms. Daytime highs approaching 81. Chance of thunderstorms. Tomorrow night, lows around 64. Partly cloudy skies. With your Somerset 106 forecast, I'm staff meteorologist Megan Mulford. Right now, it's 81 degrees.
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Miley Cyrus has got those flowers, and we've got growing AI. So check this out. If you were accused of a crime, would you prefer to have that case heard by a human jury or an AI chatbot? 75% want a human jury, so maybe IA won't put AI won't put an end to jury duty. But people are thinking, you know what? They don't want jury duty anymore. People don't like showing up for jury duty, so they'd rather have AI taking their place. I don't know. I wouldn't want AI. I'd want to have a human jury. If I did something that put me in the front of a jury, I'd want a human jury. That's just my opinion. What say you? Did the crime do the time, Gina? The Weeknd up next with Blinding Lights.

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1: 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Get the forecast and high and low temperatures for today and tomorrow. Just call 606-678-8100.
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1: Love that song. It's Fun with Janelle Monáe. And just a quick TikTok trend update that you need to be careful of, especially if you have teenage boys or young men in your house that are trying to bulk up really quick. It's called boy kibble. And you may have seen it. It's ground mince and rice, and you use it to build up a lot of muscle really quickly. However, microbiologists warning now that this could lead to severe food poisoning because of the bacteria and toxins in the meal. Despite the popularity of a cheap protein rich, you know, dish among gym goers, scientists say, hey, hold on, you really need to slow down on the boy kibble. So just want to throw that out there. If you hear your kids talking about it or young adults, let them know it's not so great. All right. Ed Sheeran's up next with Shape of You.

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2: Somerset 106 weather.
3: Chance of thunderstorms tonight, otherwise cloudy. Lows level off around 66. South winds at around 5 miles an hour. Overcast skies and foggy early tomorrow. Chance of thunderstorms. Daytime highs approaching 81. Chance of thunderstorms. Tomorrow night, lows around 64. Partly cloudy skies. With your Somerset 106 forecast, I'm staff meteorologist Megan Mulford. Right now, it's 81 degrees.
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2: Listen to the current Somerset area forecast by calling the Fort Broadcasting 24/7 weather line at 606-678-8100. Get the forecast and high and low temperatures for today and tomorrow. Just call 606-678-8100.
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Shawn Mendes and Treat You Better. The only thing that would have been better is if I was coming out of an Adele song here. Why? Because it's all about our little furry friend Adele. She's a canine officer in Denver, and she's retiring after an 8-year career and also after helping to seize over $1 million in narcotics. A tribute from the department put up on their Facebook page says Adele has always given her all, and the record speaks for herself. Adele, without a doubt, has made an extraordinary difference in keeping the community safe and has truly earned a reputation as a top dog. Adele will go on to spend out her days now just being a dog, which is great. Love Miss. She's pretty, too. They have pictures all over. On the way. Okay, so we got Sesame Street Colin saying the letter is S. Savage Garden, Starship, and Sabrina Carpenter coming our way next.

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7: Chance of thunderstorms tonight, otherwise cloudy. Lows level off around 66. South winds at around 5 miles an hour. Overcast skies and foggy early tomorrow. Chance of thunderstorms, daytime highs approaching 81. Chance of thunderstorms tomorrow night, lows around 64. Partly cloudy skies. With your Somerset 106 forecast, I'm staff meteorologist Megan Mulford. Right now, it's 81 degrees.
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And she was all over the AMAs last night, Sabrina Carpenter. But we are here to talk about our viral video. And this is like a heart-pounding, chilling thing that happened this weekend. Did you see the paraglider in Austria? I don't know how she survived this. The plane shredded her canopy mid-air. A very terrifying video captured like first person because this was happening to her. The plane passing by destroying her sail. Sabrina quickly deployed her emergency parachute, slowing her descent as she plummeted towards the ground. This all happening again in Austria. So, whew, she's so lucky. Man, that's like her second birthday right there. Glad to be alive. On the way, Imagine Dragons, Aria Speedwagon, and it wouldn't be a Tay-Tay Tuesday without Taylor Swift.

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She had 8 nominations last night. Morgan Wallen, Olivia Dean, Sabrina Carpenter, and Somber tied for 7 nominations last night. I don't know if you watched the AMAs. We got a pretty good recap here on today's show. And thanks again for tuning in to today's show. I'm going to get out of here and leave you back inside the music with Luke Combs next and Fast Car. Have a great rest of your Tuesday. See ya.

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